0: Hey, what's up, guys? Just want to know, let the world know, who is Bloody Raw?
1: Bloody Raw is basically a team, starting with me, Cash, Saboteur, my man Saunt right here, and there's a whole lot of us just here making this movement in hip-hop right now, doing what we can to make our voices heard.
2: You know, the best way to describe it is that that primal spiritual manifestation inside the physical realm. It's looking beyond what it is that you can see and getting in touch with that basic instinctual part of us that balances out the rationality. So it's kind of like the wisdom meets the animal inside. It's beautiful.

0: lyrical metadata.
1: Hey, so I just discovered this relatively unheard of rap group out of New York. And, I mean, if you're looking for simple lyrics, fancy jewelry, and, you know, bunch of mindless mainstream dribble, then yo, these cats are not for you. I'm talking about Bloody Raw. They're two rappers with completely different styles that have come together to bring you one of the realest hip-hop experiences since the days of Nas and Mobb Deep. You know, this one dude Cash, he delivers such a mindful and enlightened performance that it'll actually have you questioning the very meaning of reality. It's almost zen-like. And Sant, the other dude, his dark and gritty displays of urban poetry invites you to see the world through the eyes of an urban anti-hero, you know? If you're serious about your hip-hop, then you need to really check out Bloody Raw, and you need to check them out ASAP, all right? Real talk. Check the guys out. It's the real deal. I'll holla. Talk to you later. Peace.
2: 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Lawgivers tempting justice.

big shout to Bloody Raw, MC Short and Cash. Yo, they done took it back to the essence of hip-hop. I'm talking about that M.O.P., that motherfucking Wu-Tang type shit. That's true underground, strictly for the hip-hop heads type shit. If you love hip-hop and you really like listening to the music and you just not one of these commercial things that like the hip-hop slash pop shit that they play on the radio, Hot 97, 105, all that shit. And I'm saying you want that real shit? Man, what you know about this right here? Man, this that kind of music that make you want to slap a dude in the face holding a baby. You know what I'm saying? This shit is sick with it. Man, it's back to the essence. To me, I was on that Nas shit, man. Hip-hop was dead till y'all brought this shit back. Y'all some motherfucking, like, revivalists. Like, y'all gave the game CPR or some shit. Mouth to mouth or something. You know what I'm saying? Yo, because the life is finally back. I'm excited about listening to music again. For a second there, I was thinking about switching to jazz or some shit. Because I was just tired of all the motherfucking bouncy, bounce, bounce, and down south chopped and screwed and on syrup and popping Molly bullshit. Finally, we got some real shit to listen to.

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1: Dangerous, thought-provoking, lyrical and sexy, the Bad Boys of Bloody Raw. 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

opportunity to tell all you die-hard underground hip-hop heads about Bloody Roar, one of the most talented rap groups I've heard in a long while. Plus, that sound dude is hotter than Canon Chili Peppers. 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It's underground.

0: persuade me, because I show them the time of life when I dirty dance like Patrick Swayze. My vitamin D got a falling in too deep like me alone. When I'm undercover like Omar Epps, hitting them with that long and strong. Beating my chest like King Kong every time I slay my prey. Trying to send me to my grave, but like Bond, I live to die another day. Like Sade, I'm just that smooth operator, making them explode like the Big Bang with more force than made of one.
1: What's Bloody Roar's music about?
2: It's all about progress and evolution. All of us, from day one, we've been through hell and back in this process of survival, trying to just make it to the next day, get do what we gotta do to fill that belly, and see what we can do to progress and surpass.
3: You know, it's about embracing the truth. All right, the truth that lies in every individual and the truth that lies in all of us as a whole. It's about embracing that part, and it's also about rejecting the false commercial facade, the mask that most people put onto the world because they're way too insecure to be who they are. It's about fuck the commercial world. That's what it's about.

Stars Records, baby. Okay, but on the way to Connecticut, we're gonna rock out with PCP right now. We're gonna do it. This is our season, our summer.

0: We living it up to the prequel.
1: To use human body's self-defense system against itself rather than fighting against the opponent, fighting against their strength. We use their energy against them so that they will in turn defeat themselves, and to understand the enemy's mind and to understand our own mind.

0: chancletas.
1: A lot of our techniques is for the sword and how we move with the sword, like the samurai. Our technique goes all the way back to the samurai times, how the samurais used to fight on the battlefield, and how we used to move. It's no different as in today. People say that traditional martial arts don't work on the battlefield of today's society. We're the same as we've been millions of years ago. We haven't grown a third arm, a fourth leg, third leg, anything. We're the same as we used to be. Technique still works.

0: That simple, man.
1: You just lure this mastermind down. Bring him out of the open. Also, you can make this town safe again.
2: Joe!

0: All right, you guys know what time it is. This is a Hilltop Radio Show. This is Thursday for you guys, but it's our Friday right here on the Hilltop Radio Show. I want to thank everybody that's tuned in, everybody that's getting ready to get tuned in, everybody that's already been waiting around for our crazy asses to get started here tonight. And man, we got a action-packed show for you tonight, Solfatory. We got the Barry White of Southern Soul in the house.
1: Not the Barry White now.
0: Yeah.
1: Come on. All right. I am very, very curious.
0: Yeah. He's in the house. What's up, Auntie Stella, with your troublemaking ass self? How are you?
2: He will never let me get over him, me telling him that I'm getting ready to call in, so you need to hang up. You'll never get up. I'm a bully since I said that. I am doing fine, my love. How are you?
0: Doing good. And the baby of the bunch, she just had a birthday. And how does it feel to be 53, Angel?
1: What?
0: I'm just playing.
1: I was about to say, for real? Girl, what? Yes.
0: What is this, Hilltop Radio? All right, big baby. All right. Got some Steve. You got some Big Steve is in the house. Big Steve, what's up, big brother? Appreciate you taking time out of your schedule and join us here tonight, man, on a Thursday, Friday night.
3: Yes, sir. Yes, sir. What's going on? What's good?
1: Oh,
3: what's good?
1: Lord, I'm glad to be here.
3: Thank you for having me, y'all. Thank you for having me. It's a pleasure.
1: Yes. Oh, Lord, have mercy.
2: She over there having a moment.
1: Baby. Because just to hear him talk, it's like, wait. I could not hold that in. I had to say something.
2: I can dig it.
1: Keep talking.
0: You got them started already, Big Steve. And then we 10 minutes into the damn show. Ain't that some shit?
1: Well, you know I can't wait to hear him say. But keep talking, baby. Keep talking.
2: Don't interrupt him.
1: Yes.
2: Don't interrupt him.
1: I'm sorry. I could not hold that in. I had to release it.
2: Control yourself, girl.
1: I'm trying.
0: There they go with those. You gotta catch the catchphrases. They be throwing the catchphrases on the cover, Steve. So you know, if you hear something strange, that's the strange things going on around them. If that makes any sense.
3: Yeah. Wow.
0: Okay. Well, I'm gonna go ahead and get started. So, Victoria, I'm gonna go ahead and pass you the microphone so you can get things started, since you want to hear his voice and you want to keep on talking.
1: Yeah.
2: So, Victoria, make sure you let him finish his sentence without having a moment.
1: Okay, I am this time around. I am second time is always better than the first time. So okay. Again, Big Steve, thank you so much, sir, for being our special guest tonight. If you don't mind, just tell the listeners out there just a little bit about yourself. Give them a little bit of your background and just tell us, how did you get started in singing, my dear?
3: Oh yeah. Of course. This is Big Steve, your soul brother out of Greenville, South Carolina. And I specialize in a little bit of poetry, artwork, soul music, funk, blues, and I even dabble with a little bit of country, a little bit. But, you know, I got started, I used to sing in church on the choir, quartet, and all that kind of stuff growing up in the Southern Humble Beginnings in South Carolina. Mm-hmm. And from there, you know, I did a little bit of hip hop back in the day. I started out on the spoken word thing, doing spoken word poetry. Like She's like warm buttered bread dipped in the molasses, and baby's awful thick when it comes to passion. And even when she walks, her body dances, got curves so deep you fall in just glancing. Got a voice so juicy that it oozes passion. Make you salivate for a taste of conversation. There's a lot of imitations, but there's none in comparison. She is the real deal, and everything is natural. Forms my face, make me feel so happy on the dreariest evening. My spirit is laughing, and I travel from here to Africa to hear her laughter, sweet serenading of her vocal texture. Well, you know, I did a little bit of everything, y'all.
0: All the women that's listening to the show right now, you got every one of them. Wet. They all wet.
2: Look, from the age of 2 to 80.
1: Oh,
2: listen, you remind me of Coco Brown.
1: Oh,
2: do you know who he is?
3: He did the
2: summer dress or something.
3: Yeah, I remember that back. And you know, I was on the scene back when he was out. We did a lot of the spoken word stuff, and I used to go to Atlanta and do poetry and here in the area. And I was in a group called The Elements back in the day, and I was the spoken word artist, and did a little spoken word poetry and hip hop. And then, you know, from there I started singing. I always sung hooks and sung in church. But then I was writing songs, so I dabbled in making songs, and from there, man, it just took off. Started doing Southern Soul and performing in front of West Love. I got a song with Gita Jones and Big V of the Nappy Roots, who did All My Life. I ain't Poe, that's one of my good friends now, so we do music together. And like I said, I just do music about bringing people together and love. I'm all big about love and loving your woman, loving your family, loving your kids, loving yourself. Love, love, love, love. Can't express it enough, y'all, and stuff like that. But when you listen to Big Steve, you're going to walk away with a vibe and experience. So come to my show. That's all I can say. Come to one of my shows. and I cook too, ladies. I love to cook.
1: This
3: is real collard green cornbread.
1: Oh my God. Okay.
0: I don't know. I don't know if we're going to get... Hey, man. Hey, I told you when you get on this show, you're going to have some fun, and you're starting to have it already. Hey, man. When you're on a program with real women, you're going to get that. You're going to get that, big brother. I'm going to tell you that right damn now. Yeah. And you said the C word cook too? Oh yeah, they're gonna knock your damn door down. Getting some of that collard greens.
1: Man, all I want you to do while you cooking, just tell me everything you do as you doing it. That's what I want you to do, and I want you to describe that
2: just ingredient
1: in a way. Yeah. You know? Turn that cooking into a spoken word.
2: How you put the salt
0: and they want you standing up there like Melvin on Baby Boy.
1: That too. And look, I want to hear you lick your fingers. Okay. You gotta taste it. I need you to taste it as you make it.
2: Wow. My goodness.
0: No big man. Y'all know Big Steve ain't no little dude now. He ain't no little man.
1: Hey, he just my size.
2: Oh my goodness.
1: Man, look, ain't nothing like look, Steve got me feeling like a teenager over here, bruh.
3: Oh, no.
1: Man, I'm just saying. Oh, my goodness. Okay.
2: He's got a beautiful voice.
1: I know. It's just, it's hypnotizing. It's mesmerizing.
2: Yes.
1: I'm telling you. Okay.
0: Steve, let me go ahead and ask a question. They all in your mouth right now. Steve, coming up, how did you know you're also a great painter as well. You're a hell of a painter. How did you know music was going to be that escape for you, you know, along with painting? How did you know music was going to be your passion, your escape, your passion?
3: Well, I mean, you know, ever since I was little, man, I grew up with music in the house. It always spoke to me, anything of the arts, man. But I guess it wasn't one of them things I really just knew right off bat, but it just developed. But, you know, we always sung and stuff, and my mother always had music playing when she cleaned up in the morning on Sunday morning, you know. Those typical black homes and stuff where they play church music on Sunday, gospel music and stuff like that, the Staple Singers and Lee Williams and the Mighty Clouds of Joy and all that stuff. And I used to love singing along with it, but I used to love classical music and country and folk, all that. So that was always in me, man, and I always used to like to write. And see, my mother, she was an artist. She drew. I got that from her. Okay. My father, he wrote poetry and lyrics.
0: Oh,
3: and
0: wow.
3: So I got that from him. Yeah. And
0: so
3: then
0: you
3: I had
0: got that aunt. Genes from birth in the womb.
3: Yeah.
0: Okay.
3: So all that's kind of been there since the gate, man. And so it just developed as the years went on. I just linked up with different people who were in the same culture and loved the same things, man. And we just kind of sharpened each other with that. So. But yeah,
2: that's beautiful.
0: Wow, man. So your father, was he creative like you are with your poetry? Was he really creative with his back in the days?
3: He was more like a public speaking type writer. Okay. And a monologue. Yeah, he did speeches. Very intelligent man and stuff. They actually wanted him to do some politician work and stuff, but he liked to be in the background. So, but yeah, he was very talented, man. Very talented guy. Yeah, but yeah, I got all that from them, man. Growing up, so. But yeah.
2: Did he have your voice? Or did you have his voice?
3: He had a deep voice as well, but it wasn't. I don't know if we have similar voices. You know, my father passed away, but we do have similar voices. Yeah, but yeah, that was my guy. That was my pops. You know, he brought us up real strong. So, but yeah.
2: Wow.
0: Wow.
3: Indeed.
0: Let's do this real quick.
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0: All right, welcome back to the Hilltop Radio Show. It's Friday, or well, Thursday or Friday right here. We got the one and only, the Barry White of Southern Soul. And that soul, deep soul, that soul, ladies, where it just tickles your fancy. And you know what I'm talking about tickling your fancy. The one and only Big Steve is in the house. Big Steve, man, again, man, thank you for taking time out of your schedule, man, and joining us here on the Hilltop Radio Show, man. Real talk.
3: Yes, sir. Yes, sir. I appreciate you having me, Sean. Thank you, sir.
0: And before we get into it, Lady Red Top's in the house. Yay! Lady Red Top, she's been MIA, but she here.
1: Yeah. Oh, hey, Lord.
6: Don't do me like that, DJ Sean. Do not do that.
1: Oh.
6: Hi, everybody doing tonight?
0: This
2: Sean, how are you?
0: that you want to come on all sexy and everything because Big Steve all here with his deep voice and shit. We know. We know how y'all ladies be.
1: I think I should relay this message to Big Steve. Robin said she's not wearing any underwear and she's ready to throw them at you. So, yes. <Yeah. laughs> See? No, sir. No, sir. No. We cannot be held responsible for your voice.
0: hey, Steve, I know me and you talked the other day, brother. I had no clue at all that it was gonna go down like this tonight, brother. I had no clue. And for Lady Red Top to be on here as early as she is, yeah, it's you. You doing it all tonight.
6: No, but not talking about me like this. Thank you so long.
0: Let's do this. Let's get into a song. Steve, we're going to calm him down a little bit, brother. We're going to get into a song. This is Precious Love. You want to talk about this song, brother? Precious Love.
1: All right.
3: Yeah, man. This is my ode to all the lovers in the world who will still appreciate good love music. You know, it's done in baritone and bass. And it's entitled Precious Love. And I still believe in love. I seen my parents in love. And I seen a lot of awesome things that come about with it. So I want y'all to check this song out and feel the vibe. Listen to the lyrics in this song. They don't make them like this no more, Sean.
1: Oh,

0: It's Steve in the house, y'all, right here on the Hilltop Radio Show. That is Precious Love. Yeah.
1: Oh, Lord have mercy. Why ain't nobody tell me?
0: All right. Let's go ahead, Auntie Stella. Let's talk to us. Talk to us, Auntie Stella. Auntie Stella. I said Stella. I mean, Auntie Stella. Talk to us.
2: You might want to pass on me right now.
0: God damn.
2: Yeah. Go ahead, lady. I ain't getting myself together right now, okay?
0: All right. Okay, Angel. Yeah. AK, what you got to say, baby? You need some time, too? She fucking with the beat button. She trying to find the beat button.
3: I'm going to be a last reason to chat. Not at all. I don't need any time. I felt like it was a very good record, a very calming record, soothing record, something you could vibe to. I love the lyrics. The lyrics were very, very good, very well put together. This is the first time I've heard this. So, yeah, I'm looking forward to hearing more of him. Yep.
4: Yeah, I appreciate that. Y'all can actually.
3: You're welcome.
4: Man, I appreciate you again, baby. That song is actually it's taking off. You know what I'm saying? We're in a different element now, man. True love songs, mm-hmm. very here
0: coming back.
4: And yeah, so that's what I'm striving to do is bring that vibe back. And you can check out the video if you go to YouTube. Precious Love, Big Steve, and my homeboy Troy Williams, out of the South Carolina area. He made that video, and it's a beautiful video. It's actually, I think, an award-winning video. You need to check it out. It's me mm-hmm. like rescuing a damsel in distress on a boat and all that, and some wine and candlelight, back rub, and all that sensual stuff. And you need to check that out, Big Steve, Precious Love. And it'll all tie in.
0: Oh, they're gonna check it out. You can believe that. But Lady Red Top, she ain't gonna be on long after we didn't play this song. But Lady Red Top, what you got to say about the song?
5: You are not right. The voice. Oh my God. The voice. It's the baritone for me. It's everything. I like it. I love it. I'm definitely looking up the video right now. It's the voice for me. It's yeah. Like
0: soon after she watched the video, she gonna be out, outie. Yeah.
5: I'm not.
0: Auntie Stella, go ahead.
2: Okay. Did y'all hear how he said baby when he was talking to AK? Mm-hmm. He used that word baby, and it was just something special about the way he said it. I love the song. I love your voice.
4: Thank you.
2: It's a shame. It should be against the law.
0: Damn.
1: See how he bring out the girl in us? See how he bring out the girl in us?
2: I'm telling you.
0: That's what it's supposed to do.
1: He touched that part.
0: Uh-huh.
2: Did you write that song?
4: Oh yeah, I write
2: okay.
4: all my music, my content.
2: Okay, say baby one more time. Say baby. Oh, stop it.
1: Ooh, Stella.
0: Stella, get ready, get her damn crew back right here on the
2: team. I got chills.
1: Sean, it's here. It's here.
0: It's here.
1: It's here.
2: You was blessed with that voice. That's a beautiful. Oh, you got a beautiful voice.
0: Boy, you didn't woke up that detour, boy. That detour coming down.
2: I'm telling you. I haven't got this excited since I heard Barry White.
0: Damn.
2: And then

0: There's a Coco Brown.
1: Coco Brown.
0: Check him out. Yeah. Yeah, check him out when you get a chance.
1: Yeah, Tundra, yeah.
2: All right. Go ahead, Salvatore. You last but not least.
0: Oh, no.
3: Man, I've been on mute the whole time y'all was talking because I could not. Man, bruh, hey, Big Steve. Big Steve, picture this. Y'all remember the beginning of how, you know how the beginning of Distant Lover is, the live version? Where mm-hmm. all the girls no, screaming. Man. Okay, mm-hmm. that was me in the house. That was me. From the time that song started, I've been screaming and hollering. Sir, if I ever get to one of your concerts, I'm going to be naked by the time I'm through. That's all I'm going to say. Every piece of clothing, shoe, earring, whatever is coming to you. Man, when I tell you, your range is awesome. To have such a bass voice as you have, your range is awesome. But what I love about his sound and the way his music, you know what? First of all, I want to say it is a privilege to finally meet you because I have been following you. Yes. But to listen to your music, to me, it's like a gap. Between the 70s up mm-hmm. to now. So all he did was make a up-to-date version of what, you know, what we grew up to. Mm-hmm. And I love mm-hmm. that. I love that because not only is it going to reach us, but because of what he's put in it, it's going to, you know, these young kids, they starting to like this too.
4: Mm-hmm.
3: So he's not only grabbing us, the ones that, you know, remember that, but you got those that's coming up right now that loves that, you know. So my man, you did your thing with this one, you hear me? And the soul, heart and soul that you put in your lyrics, it's almost like I could feel and I could just feel where you were going with it. You feel what I'm saying? I could feel mm-hmm. everything you were saying. So you did awesome. I just want to say you did a beautiful job on the song all together. Your production, everything was beautiful.
1: Mm-hmm. Mm-hmm. Thank you.
3: Yes, sir.
1: Thank you, baby.
0: Stop it, dude.
2: Baby. You know what's funny, Steve? You know what's funny? Today, Phil Fields, if nobody don't know who he is, he was the one that wrote You, Me, and He for Juicy Fruit. Yeah. He's going to be coming on next week. We were talking about that today about, you know, bringing back the love making music and the music that, you know, that the grown folks want to hear again, you know, none of the R&B that's on the radio, you know, we want to hear something that, you know, basically how the women are acting. That's basically how an R&B song should be. That's how it was back in the 60s, 70s, and 80s. And how women act. This is just exactly the music that we need. Just like Salvatore said, she going to get butt-ass naked at one of your shows. So I'm that's what it's supposed to be.
3: Yes.
2: Yeah.
3: Yes.
0: Oh, my God.
2: We missed that music. I missed the music, you know, as being mm-hmm. a DJ. Long as I did, because I remember back in the day, everybody, when we went to the club and we DJed an hour before we left, we played R&B music, you know, love making music, so the lovers can have, you know, their time as well too. And we need to get back to that, not only on radio but in the clubs too. Yeah,
0: mm-hmm.
1: exactly.
2: We'll talk.
1: Exactly.
2: Yeah.
1: Yeah. I agree. Well,
2: I mean, it's good to line dance, but I want to slow dance.
3: Yeah, mm-hmm. yeah. Mm-hmm. Do you play any instruments?
1: You know, I do production, studio production with software, but I work with a team of musicians. So, you know, I basically, whatever I hear and I compose with the software, if I want to get a live musician, you know, a guitarist, bass guitar, or a keyboardist to come in, that's what I do, and I pretty much get them to play what I've actually produced and stuff so like that. So,
3: You put your like music together like that on software. That's what you're saying?
1: Yeah, software technology is taking over the world. You got all this AI and stuff. I don't do AI. I do natural voice because my music is from my soul and what I hear. If I sing something out of pitch, I'm going to make it work. Because it's just like sometimes you sing and you got that feeling and pain like Otis Redding or Wilson Pickett or Sam Cooke, man, they be bending notes and you might scream out, but you'll feel it because it's emotion, it's passion. And you can correct stuff so much with AI and stuff, it takes the human quality out of it. When you hurt, you ain't going to sound pleasant all the time, but it can be a beautiful sound. Like, man, I feel his pain. Or I feel her pain. You know what I'm saying? And right. Sometimes you can't create with that. So I just get with what I can't do. I got people who can do, who work with me, who love what I do, and they can add to what I do and stuff. Because I came up out, I took some tests, and they said I'd been good being a pianist for us playing piano or painting. And I took up painting and art. I do art as well. And I'm going to give you my social media pages. You can find Big Steve artwork where I've done paintings and all this other stuff too. So I do a little bit of everything.
3: That's what's up. Really? That's what's up.
1: Yeah.
0: That's right. Mm.
3: I had a nickname for you. That's why I was asking you, because I wanted to make sure before I give you that nickname, you know, what you do. But I'm going to give it to you anyway, because if you can put your music together like that, I'm going to call him the Maestro Second Coming. That is right there. Man. That is.
1: I appreciate it.
3: And not just because you got that voice, because, I mean, you know, he had a range as well, but it's just something about yours. I would say it's more like bridging the gap from, you know, that point up until now. You know what I'm saying? That's but it's that style. That's just his style. He can't help that. You know what I'm saying?
1: Right.
3: But yeah, yeah. Man. Right. Yes. Yes.
1: Mm-hmm. Mm. Awesome. I love it.
3: Yes.
1: I love it. I love it.
0: Yeah, you got a voice.
1: I thank you. I really do. I appreciate y'all appreciating me, you know?
3: Yes, sir. Yes, sir. Oh, DJ Sean.
2: I'm up here. I'm up here. Just, man, we gotta bring you on often. You gotta have to drop a song every damn week, like some of these Southern Soul, singers. They drop a damn song every week. That's what you need to do, Del Steve.
0: Oh my goodness!
2: You drop a song every week, my brother. Cause good Lord, man, you got these ladies woke, and Lady Red Top, she hanging in there, boy. She ain't going no damn where yet.
4: I knew you was coming. You ain't even right.
2: No,
0: let me ask you.
2: Go ahead.
0: Big Steve, do you ever sing any of Barry White's songs?
1: I do covers of Barry White. My first, my last, my everything, and the answer to all my dreams. My sun, my moon, my guiding star, my kind of wonderful, that's what you are. And there's no one like you. There's no way they could have made to. You're all I'm living for, your love forevermore. Yes. You're the first, the last, my everything.
0: Ooh.
3: Boy, the way that head went back and tilted. Yes, indeed. That head went back and tilted. So did.
0: You sound very much like him.
3: Yeah.
1: Yeah, I do Barry White covers. I started out, a guy said, you ever think about singing some Barry White? I said, man, nah. I said, you need to try it out. And I started doing, Barry White and, practice with the preacher and all that other stuff. And, it took everything to a different level with that. So,
3: I want to hear you sing, I got so much to give.
1: Yeah,
3: to you, my dear. Yeah, okay. You're gonna take a lifetime. Yeah, you hit that.
1: I'm gonna have to add, my cousin was like, you need to add that one to it. You know, I said, I'm gonna study that one and add that to the repertoire. Mm. You know, and that's gonna be something else right there.
3: Epic.
1: Yeah.
2: Hey, man.
0: I love his voice.
2: Mm-hmm. I know it's going to be a good show, but I know it's going to be like this. Yeah, boy. Steve, I'm just going to say this, man. I think I said this last time when you was on the show. You're definitely way before your time, man. You come, it's like, you know how Tori, a.k.a. Angel, Lady Red Top, you know how they said someone came, you know, when we watch cartoons, the superheroes came to save the day. You're coming to save the music and getting it back to the grown folk music that a real relationship wants to, sit back and chill and listen to. You know what I'm saying? Right. You know, like mm-hmm. it used to be. You know,
1: yes,
2: getting in the tub together and listening to some music and drinking wine, or just sitting in front of a fireplace, or, a red light or a purple light, just sitting on the couch, relaxing and things like that. That's what's being missed. But your music can take us back there, but it has to take an effort with everybody, every DJ and every radio station playing it, putting in rotation, getting it out there so people can be familiarized with it. And, oh, that's Big Steve, let's go get it. You know what I'm saying? Everybody has to play their part. If everybody can play their part, and all you guys' music that you put out, you guys should be way, way above where you should be at, real talk, if everybody plays their part.
0: Mm-hmm.
1: Yeah. Right.
0: Mm-hmm.
1: Right.
0: Mm-hmm.
2: And I'm dead serious about that. We get away from the politics. We get away from the cliques. We get away from the gatekeepers. We get away from those soft-ass promoters, and we just get into, people need to be serious about their music and about their passion, like you guys are.
0: Mm-hmm.
2: And I'm just going to say that.
3: I agree. Like,
2: yeah, mm-hmm. Real talk. I'm tired of seeing good talents only coming on certain radio stations, only being interviewed by certain people. Good artists should be interviewed by the same people that interviewed everybody else, period. That's the way it's supposed to be. But we're so stuck on, we want to jump on clicks behind these artists that don't even give a damn about their followers. All they give a damn about is starting issues. And the most, y'all know who I'm talking about. I ain't got to say no names. Y'all see it all over social media and stuff like that, and you got some out here that want attention. Your music is all the attention that we need. Real talk. Your music should be all the attention that we need.
1: That's it.
2: And we're missing it. And we're missing it.
3: Yep.
1: I agree, man. I mean, it's everybody's just kind of like, stuck in one rut and one zone, And it's a lot of talented people out here. I work with a lot of different artists who are not acknowledged because, you know, you have a lot of cliques going on out here right now. But trust me, it's, I know some people up here, especially in the area I am, that really can go. They're amazing. They can compete with the best out there. But we just have to, you know, be open to share and, you know, work with some of these people. Because a lot of them, they come from strong backgrounds of music and stuff and diversity. And, I, you know, that's what I try to do. I do a lot of, I book myself. I heard that from one of my other artist friends. He's like, man, what they don't allow, I do myself. I book myself and I put people on that I appreciate and I think have something to offer to the game and stuff like that. Because I believe everybody got something to offer in everything. You know, God bless everybody with a certain ability. So that's what I'm going to do, you know.
2: Yeah, especially when you have the, especially when you have the ability. I sit up here all the time, and these ladies can tell you, man. I say this all the time, boy. I wish I could sing my ass off, and you know, and sing some of the songs that I would want to sing, man. I'd be having them dropping their drawers like you, Big Steve. You know, Salvatore called me. Salvatore called me. Said, "DJ Sean, I'm butt ass naked listening to your record. That make me happy."
3: Yeah, I'm just saying, you man.
1: You have your own strike of genius, though, Sean. I mean, you got the radio station, and you have people dropping their drawers just to hear you on the radio, bro. You got your own talent. I mean, my pencil and pen, and yours is in a different form of fashion, and it takes everybody with diverse talent to paint the bigger picture. I mean, without what you do, I wouldn't be here being heard tonight, which I appreciate and stuff like that. Oh, so you are very much needed. You know what I mean? And very much. Yeah, and the beautiful ladies, they're giving me compliments. Right. They motivate me to go want to go harder because you know what I'm saying. Without
2: there you go with the catchphrases. There you go with the catchphrases. There's some words. Big Steve. Some words you can use and some words you can't use on this program. You said harder. Right, go harder. Oh Lord.
1: Everybody need a cheerleader, a good cheerleader and coach, man.
3: Mm-hmm.
1: And that's what makes yourself. Yeah,
2: I might have to come on here and make my voice a little deeper while I'm on the radio and everything. You know what I'm saying? Yeah, this is a show you right, baby. Show you right. Show you right. That gets you a little moist there, Lady Red Top. Show you right.
5: Show you right.
3: Yeah.
2: Big Steve, let everybody know where they can follow you at, man, on social media, and where they can hear that good music at, man.
1: Yes, sir.
2: Sure, you're right. Well, you can sure, you're right.
1: Go ahead, boy.
3: All right, now.
1: you can find me on Facebook. And Patrick Lewis, my government name, because that's what I signed my artwork by and everything. Patrick Lewis on Facebook. And I'm also on Instagram as Big Steve Soul. And you can look at some of my content on TikTok as Big Steve Radio. And go to YouTube as well, Big Steve Radio, and you will find all my music videos stemming back maybe about 10 or 15 years, probably 15 years worth of content. Short movie videos, a lot of inspirational stuff. You know, you just check it out. You'll be watching and entertained. I got features with Gita Jones, Big V of the Nappy Roots, Benitra the Boss Lady out of Greenwood is on there with me. Mm-hmm. And I got Joe Solomon, my homeboy up here, Mr. Call the Police. he's actually on there. And I got a bunch of other stuff on there, y'all. And, you know, it's in everything from love music to fast-paced music. Make you pat your feet and, you know, pick up your spirit. But it's all about love. That's the thing with Big Steve, man. I don't do hate. Don't do animosity. Don't do malice heart. Don't do anything grudgeful. Everything is going to be about uplifting life. That's where I'm at right now. So check me out, Big Steve Radio on YouTube.
2: See, you know what I'm saying? Before we get into you, Nate. Go ahead, Stella.
0: I know. I was so busy listening to his voice. I did not hear.
2: I know you were not. Yeah.
0: Where are you from, Big Steve?
1: I am from Greenville, South Carolina. Same place where Peebo Bryson is from and Jesse Jackson is from and Kevin Garnett, the basketball player, is from. And also Orlando Jones, the player in the drum line. He went to Malden High School. But I'm from Greenville, South Carolina. South Carolina. It's a lot of talent here and a lot of beautiful people. Yeah. We got mountains up here. We got lakes up here. Hey, shoot, man. We got collard greens and cornbread up here. And we got some nice, beautiful people.
0: You know where we're going to be in the next couple of weeks, right?
1: Say what? Y'all going
0: to? We're going to be there with the corn greens. With the cornbread and the greens. And,
1: Love the grill out. You know what I'm saying? The 4th of July is coming. So, you know, hey, I got two grills out here on the patio.
2: All right. Hey, let's do this, y'all. We'll be right back. Here we go.

0: All right, y'all. Big Steve, soul music right here on the Hilltop Radio Show. Man, that's groovy. I like that. Yeah. That's funk right there. That's
1: what I'm telling you with the funk. And see, I composed that track on software, and then I called in my guitar player, and all that electric guitar, he came in my house and played all that freehand. It's like I used to wonder what was going on along with Marvin Gaye, Billie Holiday. Never heard of Coltrane till I heard the record played. Or cause the 45s wrapped in old plastic crates is when I got righteous with Curtis Mayfield. You know when Freddie God popped and being fly was the thing. I had no diamond in the bag nor no sun rooftop, but cocked a seat 30 degrees and Sade would sing to me. From Augusta Road to Washington Street, the music never sleeps. Yeah. Cleveland Park on Saturdays, Tosha Cups, while playing a game of spades. Short is thick and thighs, ebony eyes, smoky, rest in peace, my nigga Rick James. And of course we felt the joy and pain of Frankie Beverly and the Maze. Climbed the stairways of the OJs. Fell in love with Aretha, learned respect from Aretha. Heard a whisper from the whispers. Shit, I'm still in love with music, even though that heifer done changed. But like the hooks of Sam Cooke, my man, my lady, I heard the change before it came. I love soul music.
2: That was nice.
0: Let's do this. Let's welcome Double Chocolate to the show. What's up, Double Chocolate?
3: Hey, Double Chocolate.
2: Hey, y'all.
4: Hey there.
3: Hey, what's up?
0: What do you think about the song, Double Chocolate? What do you think about it?
3: Man, hold on. Who is that voice?
1: I thought everybody sounded like, you know, my cousin always said, man, you got a pitch, and I don't know who you're talking about. I live with this voice, but I don't. He said, man, your voice is different, because I mean, when I sing, I don't do runs, I don't do all the ad libs and all the Eric Benet and the Joe. He said, man, all you gotta do is talk. And I said, I just do what God give me, but it's in hopes that it's enough.
3: Definitely enough.
1: But that poetry piece that opens up when I do my shows, I do spoken word and talk and monologue. That's part of my daddy and me, and that opens up that song about soul music. When music was loved, when music had breath. When you remember Renee and Angela Winwood. Oh my God, stuff like that, and Alexander O'Neill and stuff. You know what I mean?
3: Yes,
1: and The Deal. Man, and stuff like that. When music
0: body was, talk, not, talk
1: body talk, man, we didn't know how good we had it, y'all, until now. When you hear music of like the 70s and the 80s and the early 90s, it's like, man, what happened now? So, and you know, as long as I got breath in my body, I'm trying to bring back what I can. Yeah, but it's definitely missed. It's definitely missed, man.
0: No problem, man. Let's do this real quick. Lady Red Top, what do you think about the song? Soul music.
2: I love it when it dropped. The endly part is groovy. Like once the lead hook came out and it dropped, I like that little part. It had me dancing.
1: Oh, yeah.
2: Nice. I really like it.
0: Now, were you line dancing, or are you doing what you do best, the twerking?
2: Just twerking, just shaking your hips. I'm okay, here twerking.
1: That's all good.
0: Because that day I saw her doing the twerking, boy, I knew she got about 4 or 5 concussions the way she was bouncing that damn ass. But yeah.
2: She's doing nothing.
0: I AK-47, what you got for us? What do you think about the song?
4: Like you guys have already said, I really like the voice. I really love the voice. I really love the lyrics. How all the music was put together. It's a feel-good song. It's a vibe song. A thinking type song. I really liked it.
0: Was you bouncing to it too?
4: Had a little head nod to the side, you know what I mean?
2: Not the head nod.
0: She said a little head nod to the side. All right, all right. All right, yeah. Auntie Stella, go ahead, tell us.
5: I love it. I like the way he put the production stuff together, the engineering, and I like the background singing. Is that you?
1: That's me. All that's me. I do my backgrounds and my leads. No AI.
5: Okay, I was trying to figure out if I was hearing different. Okay, that's cool. You got a beautiful voice and beautiful range. Yes.
1: You sound beautiful as well, my lady.
0: Steve, you took the words right out of my mouth because I was getting ready to say, Salvatore, don't it sound like Stella changed her voice a little bit, sound more sophisticated?
6: I told you, he bring that girl out. He bringing that girl out of her.
0: Yeah, Double Chocolate, you missed it. The first song, got Auntie Stella boy. She's in hell with going to Jamaica getting her groove back. She getting it right here on the Hilltop Radio.
5: I'm telling you. Oh my God.
1: What's her name? What's her name? Stella. That's the one who just came in.
6: Yes.
5: No, I was here from the beginning.
6: Oh, Double Chocolate.
1: Okay, all right.
0: Oh, Double Chocolate came in, yeah.
1: Who was the one who just came in? Somebody came in new.
0: Double Chocolate.
5: That's the
1: sexy one. Okay, let me hit it with something.
7: I said about me.
5: Yes.
1: Let me hit you with this. Lovely warm, over bright as the sun. Poetry in motion, the epitome of grace. Most amazing smile on your face. When you wrap me in your arms, you take me away. Oh, take me away, my precious love. My precious love. And you make me want to sail away, hide away, drift away in your love, my precious love.
0: Yeah,
7: if I had some underwear, I'd throw it at you.
1: Whoever came in late.
0: That's Double Chocolate. There you go. Hey, man, you going to mess around. Yes, you going to have all of them throwing underwear at your ass tonight. You already saw Victoria that says she's getting naked at one of your shows.
6: That's so good. Okay. All the way.
0: Robin started out with no damn threw her underwear at the damn radio. Yeah.
6: I'm trying to tell you, man.
7: Yes, love. Baby, that's why. Let me do that again.
8: The man has not seen naked until he's seen me naked. Jumping out the cake. Fuck a naked.
0: Hey man, it ain't nothing like being in a room with real ass women, man. That say what's on their damn mind. I'm telling you, they gonna tell you what's on their mind, Big Steve, whether you like it or not. You can believe that.
6: I don't understand why
7: it's sexy.
6: Shoot, I'm just saying.
0: So Steve,
6: why we being held responsible for him talking? See, that's his voice.
2: That's his voice.
0: Steve, you got to drop a song every other week, brother. Come on back.
2: Let him say no to you.
1: I got a whole YouTube page of that. I just say go check their YouTube page out, y'all. Big Steve Radio. Big Steve Radio.
2: Hey, Big Steve. Say love to say the word love to chocolate.
1: To chocolate.
2: Yeah, say the word love. Let's say baby.
1: I love some chocolate, baby.
2: See how you said baby. Listen to how you put that baby.
9: Ooh, and that's chocolate. Love some Big Steve.
8: Yeah. Like, you just had an anniversary the other day, woman.
6: Oh, look how she hating.
0: Robin salty on this damn show. Damn, Steve, you got him all here to cat fight.
6: That just settles it.
8: The story just had an anniversary too.
6: No, I did not. My anniversary is December. I know it ain't.
0: Yeah. She's hey.
6: Daddy.
0: Yes. Big Steve. Big Steve, I apologize. Big Steve, I apologize. I apologize the jealousy tonight.
2: Ain't got nothing to do with you, Big Steve.
6: Baby, all
2: underneath the bus.
6: Baby, all the way under that motherfucker. Hey,
0: I'm recording this shit.
6: Shoot. I mean, ain't give you a chance to try to get away from the bus. She just drove straight over. Look. Baby.
0: She let y'all asses off and didn't even put the stop for the traffic.
6: Nothing. Ain't even slow down for us to get on. Look. All that is a perfect example of who the real Pied Piper is. Bye. That is right there.
2: That is. Yes,
6: the Pied Piper of funk. That is right there.
0: There you go. There you go. Yeah, right there.
6: That is. You is the real Pied Piper, baby.
0: Pied Piper.
6: You is the real Pied Piper. You got us out here acting up.
0: Hey, Steve, you might as well go ahead and get your OnlyFans page now.
2: We've never done this. Hey, Big Steve, I'm telling you, we've never done this before.
6: No.
2: We never had a fight over a singer. Ever.
0: They ain't lying. This is the first.
6: Fuck that one at a time first shit. Fuck that fight. One at a time shit. Ain't no one at a time.
0: And you getting a lot of, talk from Lady Red Top too. That's why I'm glad this motherfucking show is being recorded tonight, boy. Really? You getting a lot out of her ass tonight too. Damn right.
2: Oh my goodness, I've never heard us do that.
0: Especially Stella. Yeah. Oh man.
2: Yeah, because I'm the quiet one.
0: She's gonna be calling
6: 25-year-old out.
0: Hell yeah, she gonna be Stella gonna be calling Double Chocolate tomorrow. See what else she got in Kiki closet.
9: I'ma hook you up, sis. I'ma hook you up. Now that Robin, she ain't getting shit.
2: I gotta go jump out of a cake. You like the letter in the store.
0: Steve, I'm sorry. I'm sorry, man. I didn't know it was gonna be a cat fight today, bro. I didn't know it was a cat fight.
2: But all honesty, man,
0: this is a way music should bring, this is the way interviews should be, you know what I mean? People should be real about how they feel about music. And one thing I can tell you, none of these women that are talking are fake at all. Mm-hmm. Ain't no faking. Mm-hmm. They ain't got no fakeism in them. You know, they say if they say they'll get bucket naked to your music, trust me, they'll get bucket naked. Yeah.
6: Bucket naked.
2: Robin going right over us first. Hey, go ahead. Robin ran over us. We ain't had no chance to do nothing.
0: What'd you say, Steve? We couldn't hear you.
1: Well, I was just saying, I appreciate y'all, and I appreciate the love, you know what I'm saying?
6: Oh,
1: and the appreciation for the music. And like I say, my goal is just to bring that vibe where people, you know, they get something out of it and they feel good. They walk away with an experience that the music, you know what I'm saying, it elevates them, and, you know, emotionally. And lovingly, you know what I'm saying, they get something out of it. So I appreciate y'all appreciating me. I mean, that makes me feel good. You know what I'm saying? It's yes, all love.
0: Of course.
8: Oh, yeah. Hold on, you know what you're saying.
0: Hold on. There she go.
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1: Mm.
0: Wow.
2: Wow.
3: He took us from the bedroom to the dance floor. I love it.
0: You know, I'm going to say this first before I ask everybody else. You know, that song remind me of, you can get versatile. Like, you guys know how the country, you know how MTV used to have the, you know, the white boys come on with the country music, and they had, you know, little line dances with the girls, you know, with the white girls and stuff. I actually see this with the white people and black people actually together, doing this together at a show. Real talk. I mean, really doing their thing, man. Because that song reminds me. Go ahead, Steve.
2: Man, that's crazy you said this now, because, man, this now revelates that it needs to be done, because we finna shoot a video for this. It's called All Night Long, but it's about bringing people together. That's trail ride music. It's dance music, but it's a mixture of country, soul. It's church. It's got the clack, clack, clack, clack, clack. That's Pentecostal. Mm-hmm. So the video, we finna shoot a video for it. And me and my homeboy, we gonna simulate like the Blues Brothers, like we getting off
3: work.
2: Like,
3: Lord! Yes.
2: Yeah. And we gonna bring the people together and see. We gonna go to different clubs. We gonna go to a white club, and everywhere we get off work, we gonna have our work clothes on. And my homeboy got a party bus. He gonna pull up in the party bus. He got "Party All the Time" written on there. And when we step on the bus, we gonna be suited up in suits like the Blues Brothers, and we gonna be throwing a party on the bus. And we're going to be taking that party to every club, a white club, a Latino club, and a black club. And every club we go, we're going to bring that energy. You know what I'm saying? You know what I'm saying? Party all night long till the break of dawn. DJ, play my song. We're going to dance all night to the morning light. We're going to take that to every club. And then at the end, we're going to pull up to a church. Like, you know what I'm saying, in The Color Purple, and then the Blues Brothers, where they go in the church, and everybody going to be in there dancing, fellowship, and white, black, and all that partying, like it's a revival, and they're going to be clapping. So the song is bringing everybody together, and it's just a unification through music. And, you know what I'm saying?
0: I like
2: and
0: that, if
2: you
0: man. Listen to it, that's what yeah, I got it's out gonna of be like,
2: it. Yeah. Yeah, man, but what you just said, that let me know that needs to be done, because what you just said is what the video is going to encompass. You just said the video just now, so I know it needs to be done.
0: That's going to be that. Yeah, and that's going to be. This is the type of song, honestly, that's going to bring the white people more involved with the music. You know what I'm saying? They're going to be looking for you doing this again.
2: That's somebody else design. Doing it.
0: Yeah,
2: and then on the bridge where I say, yeah, we going when I'm talking. People gonna be looking on their cell phone. I got pictures. My homeboy got pictures of people in Kenya dancing to the song. I got people in Las Vegas dancing to the song. I got people all over the country. I got DJs dancing. I need to get one of you, DJ Sean, dancing to it. But the girls can be dancing. It's going. And I got my homegirl doing the line dance. I mean, it's about bringing people together through music.
0: Uh-huh.
2: It's a science behind it.
0: Maybe and, I can get, you know get the girl that the group that do my aid. Maybe I can get her to take the song and go to the office and get them girls to do something for it. Toward it, yeah,
2: man. That's all, that. Man. All I need is a couple of seconds up, because it's gonna be flashing like somebody looking at their cell phone, and everybody gonna be grooving to it on the bridge and stuff. And it's gonna be like a short movie video where we like the Blues, bro.
0: Yeah,
2: Jim Belushi and Dan.
0: No, hi. Hype Williams used to do those videos back in the day, the movie videos. Yeah, Hype Williams. Yeah. Yeah.
2: It's gonna be funny. We're gonna actually walk into a diner, and like I got my homegirl playing like she's Aretha Franklin, and we the Blues Brothers. I mean, like I want to get two fried chickens, and my homeboy want to get two pieces of white toast. That's what they say in the movie. And she gonna go back there to my bass guitar. She say, "We got two jive turkeys out there. One wants two fried chickens." And one wants two white toasts, and they're going to be like, "Big Steve, LaSean, the Soul Brothers. Instead of Blues Brothers, I go by Soul Brother. And we're going to start dancing in the diner. Party all night long. Well, man, it's going to be tight. It's going to be tight. This is going to be the one right here. But I'm telling you.
0: Hey, you got somebody to make that trip to dance in the video, won't you, Lady Red Zop?
3: I want somebody like Suge Avery on that church porch because it definitely got the church vibe to me. Yeah, that's what I need, baby. I'm the somebody. I'll come do it. Baby, I need you, baby. Come on, listen. Oh my god, oh, no more. When you say that, baby, you sold me. I'm on my way. I'm coming. You ain't got a bag, baby. You ain't got a bag. Come on, no. You just say it.
0: This show up with extra panties because you're going to need it. throughout that video. You're going to need a change throughout that video.
2: I treat you. My. You sure look good tonight.
3: That's it. You the kind of man that'll sing, that he'll sing, he'll go down her feet and sing all the way up to her head. Yeah.
4: I see. And back down again.
3: And back down again.
4: Yes, Lord.
5: Baby,
4: under the bus.
2: Man,
3: you almost better than we. Damn! Just saying.
5: The band, you can light them up and smoke them, though.
3: I'm just saying.
5: Light them up and smoke them, say. Ooh. Yeah, loud.
0: Tori says his ass is better than we.
3: Damn! He right up there, cause you know how you're feeling real good, you know, and I mean, he gives you a certain high that we can't give you.
2: Y'all need to come to the show September the 19th down here in South Carolina. We gonna do a blackout party where, you know, you dress black, you just come here and have a good time. It's gonna have some art, poetry, and some awesome soul singers in there. I got Joe Solomon in the house. I got my homeboy, Big C, you know what I'm saying? Backyard party going to be there. My home girl, Octavia, you know what I'm saying? Miss Melody, she is so melodic with harmonies. She going to be in there. I'm going to have the Collective, which is the background singers from Big V of the Nappy Roots. And, of course, you're going to have Big Steve in there and A Taste of Honey. The models. We're gonna have a good time, man. Y'all need to come down and kick it with me. It's a vibe. And I'm probably have some line dancers in there.
0: All I need now is Create Love Unlimited. Boy, you right there with Barry White.
2: We working on it. And you know what I'm saying? And but yeah, we're gonna do some love songs, some party songs, a little bit of poetry. We're gonna uplift some spirits, man. You know,
0: boy, you write it, man. I wonder what bedtime story is gonna be tonight, y'all. But anyway, ooh wee, good Lord. But Big Steve, man, again, man, this was a night to remember, man, because you woke Stella's ass up. And, I mean, Auntie Stella found her. Auntie Stella found.

0: did he say? Come see me.
1: See, there you go. Don't worry.
0: He put that. He put that on the end of it. That's what he did.
2: Got a song called it. Yeah, come see about me. You know what I'm saying? Have you ever noticed I'm walking coming. Avenue?
0: Uh oh.
2: Come on. Come see me.
3: Yeah. Can you sing a couple of notes on that? Come see about me.
0: He calling you by your name, Stella.
3: Ooh,
0: come see about him.
3: When he's that's
1: you got her. You got her ass. And you got her stuttering. You got her ass stuttering like crazy tonight.
3: I'm telling you,
1: loud.
3: Yes, and I didn't have any stimulation until I got on.
1: Well, you woke that thing up. Boy.
4: She's stimulated.
1: Well, you woke that thing up like the mummy.
4: Yeah. Oh, it takes the voice on all night.
1: She said, "Billy G, they ain't my lover."
3: Oh my God, that is
1: damn bad.
3: Beautiful.
1: Damn, I'm calling you Pat. I mean, Big Steve, boy, you done woke up the devil.
3: But wait a minute. Steve said his name was Patrick Lewis.
1: Mm-hmm.
3: How do you spell your last name?
2: L-E-W-I-S.
3: Out of here. Oh, right, yeah. See?
1: Might be some distant cousins. Yeah.
3: They might be. Mm-hmm.
0: Oh, well, Stella.
1: Well, if you, what you say,
3: right
1: be the fifth or sixth, mm-hmm. but it don't matter, do it?
4: Legally,
1: can I say,
4: second cousin, it don't matter.
1: What they say back in the day, cousins make dozens.
4: Mm-hmm.
1: Oh, man. Look at, boy, you walk Lady Red Top up tonight too. God damn, boy, she all in the night, boy. Ooh, wee. Angel ain't really
3: was getting into all of this, did you see?
1: Yeah, and I didn't even tell him that this is how I was going to be. I just said he going to come on and have fun. I ain't know it was going to be this fun.
3: I know.
0: Sure, I wasn't expecting this.
3: Oh, no.
0: I was not prepared. I was not prepared for this.
1: Mm-mm. Well, let's do this since
3: I
1: Double Chocolate
3: told Sophie Curry to be quiet and let him talk. Go ahead. From the box, bitch. From the top, we did it.
0: Stella!
1: Damn big ass. Yes. About a radio bully.
0: Stella!
3: What?
0: Nah, that's one, the first time, okay, but see, this is the second time.
4: Okay, so she ran us over with the bus the first time, put it in reverse, and it hit us again, y'all.
1: Hell yeah.
4: Okay.
1: Let me do this real quick before Steve goes. I want to play Precious Love again for Double Chocolate, and there's a couple other people that has inboxed me, asked me would I play it again, Precious Love. Steve, go ahead and shout it out again like you did before so Double Chocolate can hear you.
2: I appreciate it, man. This one, this song is entitled Precious Love, man. Y'all check this out on YouTube. It was a lot of work put into it, a lot of passion into it. And shout out to my homegirl, the model in the video, Sierra Hill. Y'all can find her on all social media platforms. She sells actual clothing, and she has a clothing line, and she plays the actress in the video. The video is a beautiful video. It tells the story about someone in search of love, like we all are in this journey of life, and in the belief of still believing in love, man. Y'all check this thing out. It's on YouTube, and it's like she makes me.

as I fantasize about our love. 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

0: love right here on the Hilltop Radio Show with our boy, Big Brother, Big Steve. Yeah. All right. Ooh. What do you think about that double chocolate?
1: On that mute.
0: Oh, she's fighting with that mute button.
2: No, she's having
1: the phone went. Hello?
0: Oh, there you go.
1: Y'all hear me?
0: Yeah.
1: Oh, the phone, it went completely dead, so I didn't hear nothing. But, baby, you remind me of, now this is one of my favorites, Wendell B. That boy.
3: Yeah. Oh, yeah.
1: Yes. Oh, my God. The baby,
4: yes,
1: you got that window Barry White, Teddy Pendergrass, all mixed into one. And I like the fact that is you have that soul feel, that gospel feel, and that southern soul all mixed up. And I just love it. I love it. I love it. I love it. A song like that, I could also see like in movies, like like Sinners. I could just feel it. A good love story.
0: Lifetime movie channel.
1: Yeah, I love it.
0: And you can also there's another song that you can make a movie out of, "Precious Love."
1: Man, yes,
5: that's a breath of fresh air because it's like I say, when you watch that video, I want y'all to when we get off this phone, go watch that video, "Precious Love," Big Steve, and everything you just said is in that video, and people. I've had promoters out of Mississippi and Alabama. They said, man, you sound like Wendell B. This is a revelation, you know, because they like the Barry White, the Wendell B. They compare comparisons of my voice and style to that and stuff. But everything y'all said, I've had people say that. But it's just like when you watch the video, it tells a story because I make my videos like short movies. And it's basically a man on the search for his true love. And, I mean, people who still believe in love, because you know you got a lot of runch. You got a lot of runch out here. You got a lot of shit that's slick out here. But I still believe in love. You know what I'm saying? Because at the end of the day, love and true relationships is what lasts. Anybody can go out here. And have sex with anybody, or have a moment, but things that stand the test of time, a relationship where you got their back and they have your back, and you're in search of it. I still believe in that. I've seen it before in my parents and stuff like that, and other people. So I know these kids. So yeah, man, that's what we all should be in the quest for, man.
0: Climbing somebody's back, believe that,
5: man. Well, you know, that's part of it. That's part of the extracurricular activity of finding true love, though. The true what you're really trying to obtain is something that's substantial that's gonna land. So,
0: well, I tell you what, man. I'm gonna say this: you woke up a lot of kitty cats tonight, all around the world. Yeah, a lot of kitty cats woke up tonight, boy.
5: What'd you say?
0: Yeah.
2: I wonder how many women got to fighting over him tonight.
0: Oh,
5: man.
1: Robin threw us under the bus. I ain't going to forgive him for that.
0: A lot of them went straight to that top. A lot of them went straight to that top drawer, went all the way in the back, and got grabbed that lingerie. That they wore in about 3 or 4 years.
6: The elastic's worn out of mine.
1: See, I was telling you something, but since you threw me under that bus, I ain't giving you nick.
5: That's the power of soul and beautiful music.
0: Hell yeah.

0: Well, that thing
1: yes,
0: was.
1: Lord.
2: One more time, Steve. Let them know where they can find you at on social media, my brother.
1: Say it slow, sacrifice.
0: Yeah. Well, y'all can reach out to me on Facebook at Patrick Lewis. My government name. That's why I sign all my artwork. Go to Patrick Lewis, and you can find me on Facebook. On Instagram, you can reach out to me at Big Steve Soul. Big Steve Soul on Instagram. And also on TikTok, Big Steve Radio. On TikTok and on YouTube, Big Steve Radio. Check out that YouTube page. All Night Long, Precious Love, Soul Music, Groove with me. And A Better Life, Come See About Me, a whole itinerary of songs. Just check those out. You will be entertained for hours. And I just look forward to reaching out. If y'all want to contract me for some shows or any type of other situation, you can reach out to me at on my email, Lewis.
1: Other types of situations.
2: Yeah, boy. Boy, you using the wrong words today, boy. God damn it, boy. All right, now.
0: If you want to contact me.
3: On this Facebook page, what you doing down here on your knees in this video with all these women rubbing on your head? What is going on here? Y'all been on his page here?
0: Y'all, come to my shows. Well, come to my shows, you'll be entertained. That's what I do.
3: Yes, I see.
0: We bring the vibe. 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
2: Big Steve.
0: Book for shows or on Messenger. Patrick Lewis on Messenger. What's up? What's up, Sean?
2: They want to know what size shoe you wear, man.
0: I'm a big boy. I used to play fullback, defensive line, 6 foot, west side, 13 shoe.
2: There you go.
0: I'm a big man. I'm a big man.
2: So in other words, when he coming through, ladies, all you going to hear is,
0: Well, y'all are missed. Y'all are out here on this.
2: Yeah.
1: And your height is what? 6 foot?
0: I'm 6 foot. I'm 6 foot tall. I'm 6 foot three. Well, I'm 6 foot, 340 pounds. 340 pounds.
1: That's too much for the people.
3: Just climb the tree, girl. Climb the tree, baby. Just take your time.
2: Good.
3: You know what
2: I'm saying? He said, roll that boat. Roll, roll, roll your boat gently down.
3: And be merry.
2: Still. Life ain't but a dream.
1: Oh, Lord.
2: Anybody got anything else for Big Steve before we let him go? Anybody else got anything else they want to say?
1: Keep
3: doing what you're doing. Yeah. Yes, Lord.
4: I just want to encourage you to stay going the same route that you're going. You've been in the industry long enough to know, you know what to do. Keep educating yourself and enjoy the ride. Enjoy the journey.
0: Appreciate it.
2: Yeah, Tori the toad on herself. Boy. She liked to ride. Yeah, dog. No.
4: Lord, yeah, I did that. I did that.
2: All right. Big Steve, man, again, my brother, thank you, man. Appreciate you. I'll be in touch with you. And I'm gonna have to make arrangements and come down there on the 19th of next month, September.
0: September 19th. Y'all come check me out. We got the Soul Blackout show. It's gonna be a big table.
2: Come down there. Yeah.
0: Yeah, man. It's gonna be nice, man. We're gonna have a nice itinerary.
2: Yeah, maybe yeah. Maybe I'll come down there and then set up some interviews and stuff after they get off the stage or something. Man. Yeah, do some live stuff.
0: That, That would be good, man. We're gonna have some talented artists in the house, and it ain't just me. Like I say, man, I got Double Shots in the house, man. The Hype Man of Southern Soul. We got Joe Solomon, Mr. Call the Police, out of Milledgeville, Georgia, and you got Big C, Mr. Backyard Party. He's gonna be out there. My homegirl Octavia Harris, she's awesome. Awesome, really. She does nice covers and original pieces, man. I mean, it's gonna be a nice crew out there. The collective, the background singers from Big V of the Natural Roots. So I'm gonna have a good time. I'm gonna be out there ready to party and bring the vibe, man. And I'm gonna have my models out there, Taste the Honey, and we do a cover of the song by Delegation, Old Honey, and stuff like that. So
2: okay,
0: like I say. Y'all be ready to come on and have a good time party. We definitely going. I don't just want to sing. I want the people to sing with me, man. My shows are like a cookout. You know what I'm saying? I sing like my mama and my granddaddy and my father still alive, man. I want us all to just have a fellowship. And a good time. Yeah, that's what it's all about, right, man.
2: All right. Well, Big Steve, man, again, man, we appreciate you, man. And we're in touch with you, man. We'll talk, and thank you.
0: All right.
1: And again, I love tonight, voice.
2: Yeah.
0: Appreciate it.
2: Well, you I got a lot of you woke up a lot of kitty cats at night, dog.
1: Got us to fighting up in here.
2: Yeah. God, man, this is a damn night to remember. Robin came on and threw two people that she loved underneath the bus. Lady Red Top been on here almost the whole damn night. That's another exciting episode. She been on here quiet and everything, but we understand she at work. But everybody, and you woke Stella up after 50 years. No, I'm just playing. Right.
1: Oh my goodness!
0: Oh. I appreciate
2: that. Gonna be a lot of showers today, boy. I tell you what, Cal gonna take me away.
4: Don't take me too far.
2: And even said your music is even better than marijuana. God damn.
4: He give you a certain high that marijuana just can't get me.
2: Tell Salvatore ain't doing no damn. You tell Salvatore ain't doing no pass puff puff pass when your music come on.
4: ain't none. It's all mine. All mine.
2: All right, y'all. Before we go into bedtime stories, let's get into that. We didn't do it the other night because the show got away from us. But let's get into that mental health moment with AK. What you got for us tonight with your country ass?
5: No, I'm not country. I'm just southern.
2: I'm not southern. Yeehaw.
5: I'm just a little southern. Okay. So tonight, yeehaw, for our mental health moment, we're going to talk about love versus manipulation.
2: All right. Mm-hmm. Okay. All right.
5: Because there are a lot of people that are going through mental health, going through mental health problems because they may have been in relationships that they thought were love, and they didn't know the difference between love and manipulation.
2: Mm.
5: So that is what I'm about to talk about right now.
2: Bonnie, do it. Profound.
5: I'm going to admit to you, DJ Sean.
2: I love you.
5: Here we go. So, love is a profound emotional bond of deep affection and care, balanced by a balanced by a commitment to another's well-being. And it goes beyond infatuation. It goes beyond feelings of intimacy and passion. Love is emotional connection, the deep attachment, warmth, and feeling of safety that pulls you toward. That's genuine love. And also, those of us who read Bibles or have higher powers, we also learn about what real love is. So, you know, everyone has different spiritual backgrounds, but we all should know the difference between love and manipulation. Now, manipulation, on the other hand, is an act of skillfully, often unfairly or deceptively controlling, influencing, or handling someone or something to serve your own purpose. So a lot of times we are torn between love and manipulation. Some people are manipulating a lot of people to feel that they're loved, and they're really not loved. They're being manipulated. And that's what pulls a lot of people into abusive relationships, relationships that aren't healthy. That's the difference between a healthy relationship and a relationship that's unhealthy. And we want to make sure that we, you know, look at all of our relationships and make sure that our relationships are healthy relationships and aren't relationships that are operating in manipulation. And we should periodically just go over different relationships that mean the most to us to make sure that we aren't being manipulated. So that's what I wanted to talk about on tonight. But we want to make sure that we're always doing our positive affirmations daily. We should be doing our positive affirmations daily. So everyone here and at home, please repeat after me for our positive affirmations for tonight. Okay?
2: Mm-hmm.
5: Mm-hmm. Here goes the first one. I have positive energy that flows through me effortlessly.
2: Now you know, okay? Now you know we black and we can't say it like that. You got to break it down.
5: All right, I'm gonna say this. Very good. Okay. The next one is, I am at peace with myself.
2: I am at peace with myself. Mega.
5: I am energized about my goals.
2: I am energized about my goals. Damn it.
5: Every breath fills me with strength. Let's go. Every breath fills me with strength.
2: The police said every move you make, I'll be watching you.
5: Yeah, that's some stalker stuff. That's a whole nother mental health case. And this is Angel King of the TNT Center for the Mental Health Movement on Real Talk Radio Show. Thank you.
2: All right.
6: Thank you.
2: Mm-hmm. We got some feedback. Yeah, that was good. I like that. And you know, you before we go into bedtime stories, I just want to pick out one key point of what she was saying tonight about the relationship thing. You know, we do have men and we do have women that manipulate other men and women, you know, one by they'll marry them to keep them from getting another relationship because they don't want them to be with nobody. And the men do that as well, too. And then they stuck. And then it turns in, that relationship turns into an abusive relationship. So she's right about that. I just wanted to throw that out there. You do have, you know, people out here that'll marry other people just to keep them from being in other relationships. Mm-hmm. Wasting time. Yeah.
5: Sometimes you can love a person and love them enough to stay with them, but sometimes you got to love them enough to let them go. If you know that you're not their person and they're not yours.
2: That's right.
6: That is so true.
4: Yep.
2: And y'all know, you know, we've been there and done that before. We've been in that puppy love stage, you know. Where we've been in that puppy love stage, we done cried once or twice about that person, you know. And we grew up. That's why some relationships, people get mad when you hear about someone that you used to date and y'all had a very positive relationship at that time, and they pass away. You know, our partners don't understand why we cry about that. You know, they think, oh, you still thinking about them? They're still on your mind. A lot of times, people don't understand why we shed a tear for someone that we used to date. You know what I mean? Mm-hmm. Back in the day and stuff like that. Mm-hmm. You know, all relationships aren't bad relationships.
4: Right.
2: Yeah, I just want to throw that out there. Yeah. Y'all ladies been in them relationships where a dude got jealous because you thinking about a ex or kid's father or something. You know, oh, it's what's his name's birthday. Oh, you thinking about what you're going to give him for his birthday. You know what I mean? Ignorant mm-hmm. shit.
4: Yeah.
2: We go through. Yeah. Yeah. Yeah, so all right, I just wanted to throw that out there, and after this we'll be right back with bedtime
7: your
2: stories.
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2: All right, bedtime stories in the house. Look, Robin came off mute after that one. What you got to say, Robin? What you got to say, Robin?
1: Is double chocolate here? Is it bedtime stories tonight?
3: Don't sneak in now. After you done threw me under that bus, give me a nosebleed and shit.
2: Ooh.
3: Had my blood flying way across town.
2: She said, taxi.
3: Baby, Robin came in with them claws. I'm telling you.
2: She said, taxi. Take me to the other side of town.
3: No, when she hit us with that taxi, she threw us across the town.
2: hey, double chocolate. So now you know how I felt the other night when I was told to get the hell off the phone because I'm getting ready to call into the show. So now you feel my pain. I'm glad someone feels my damn pain tonight. Yeah.
3: I feel it. I felt it, but my heart just broke.
9: Who hurt your feelings?
3: I'm still holding it.
2: Who hurt my feelings?
9: Who hurt your feelings?
2: You did.
9: I did?
2: Damn bully of radio. That's a bully of radio. And she even jumped on Sofa Tori's ass too, so we already know.
1: She at home minding her own business, not bothering nobody. And then her phone rang when she tried to call into the show.
2: First of all, Robin, ain't nobody tell you to come off mute anyway. And I don't even see nowhere in the group where you said, where you raised your hand or even said, I got something I want to say.
3: Now we in the classroom.
1: I forgot the protocol. Sorry.
2: Like you tell Sofa Tori and them, I need something for the next 5 years. Yeah.
3: I need 5 years notice.
2: Yeah, I need a 5-year notice. Yeah.
1: All right. I'll just wait here quietly until 5 years from now. Here's my microphone. I'm gonna turn in my microphone.
2: What did it say? Double chocolate. She ain't on mute, boss.
10: Yes, indeed. Okay, so we're doing bedtime stories. Let me see, y'all. You know, I'm never prepared, so I'll just go up.
2: Oh, we know. We know you ain't never prepared. You're just here.
10: Never prepared.
9: Well, we ain't playing music for you either.
2: I ain't playing no music. She ain't even prepared.
10: So, I'll tell y'all the story of Dirty Dick Willie.
4: Dirty Dick
2: motherfucker, you.
10: Dirty Dick Willie and I talked online and on the phone for a few months before I decided we was going to meet. So, I mean, he was nice looking. He was a little on the heavy side, but he was nice looking, clean cut. Every time we video chat, he had the prettiest teeth. He was a gorgeous man, right? We talk about everything. He was dark skinned, yes, Lord.
2: When he smiled, looked like a Hershey bar.
10: He sure did. And, you know, we would video chat, and he would send me pictures, and I was like, he was very well endowed. Okay, so I was like, oh, yeah, I'm going to get that. You know, I was being a hoe. I'm like, yeah, I guess eventually I'm going to hit that, you know.
2: I'm a hoe, you know.
10: So after months and months and months of talking and whatever, he comes to Lafayette, rent him a room, say, hey, I'm in town. You want to come see me? We don't go on no date. You said a hotel? Well, I was just passing through, and I think he lived in either New Orleans or Baton Rouge, y'all. And he's like, I was just passing through, and, you know, I got a room, and, you know, if you want to come see me, just come see me. We don't have to do anything. I'm like, nah, you don't have to.
2: You ain't got to lie, Craig.
10: Feed me or something, you know. I'm not coming over. So we sat on the phone for a while. And he's like, you sure you come over? So I went over. Y'all.
2: That's nasty.
10: Get to the room. I went to the room, sat down a bit, we talked. He didn't try anything. You know, not at that point. We talking and we vibing and we laughing. And next thing you know, you got to fucking tickling. And we rolling around in the bed and we got to kissing and touching and whatever. Baby, next thing you know, I was naked. Legs are spread from here to kingdom come. You hear me? When I said he was another one, I tell you, this man ain't from the rooty to the tooty.
11: Tell your healthcare provider about all the medicines and supplements. If you're pregnant with kidney disease or have kidney or liver problems, if you have hepatitis B symptoms, stop taking the
2: Robin. There you go.
10: So, I mean, this dude ate me out. I'm pretty sure the people next door heard me. This man sucked the toenails off my toes. So, yeah, he I wasn't going to do him like the other dude. He was going to get it. And then I already knew he was well endowed. Y'all, the lights was off. And I hear him struggling to put the condom on. So I reach over, turn the lights on. Y'all, I knew he was well endowed. I seen pictures. We even video chat. This dude was hung like an elephant trunk. I was like, oh, yeah. No. He was passed about 15 inches, y'all. And he was thick. If you take a Coke can, he was about that thick, round, and long. Oh, no, baby. Baby elephants. I can't do that. And you fighting with a magnum? Oh, no. And I had to laugh because, y'all, it only covered the head. Like, he couldn't even get it down. Like, that's. Rubber's not about to get stuck in me. I don't know, sir. And I'm not scared of deep, but that's just a little bit no, I can't do that. So he was like, well, can you at least give me head? I'm like, that shit ain't even gonna fit in my mouth. What the hell are you talking about? So he was like, he said, I'm not gonna force you to do anything. He said, I'm not gonna force you to do anything. I didn't tell you to come here for us to do anything. I could come back another time. I'm like, sir, I don't think if you come back another time that my coochie gonna get wet today. You know, I don't. He said, turn the lights off. He reached over, turned the lights on. My ass reached back, turned the light back on. I need to see this. Thank God I had the lights on. Yo, he lay down, leg open, big old elephant trunk hanging over. So I move it a little bit to the left. Because he had the little open and everything. I move over to the left. And this dude had bumps galore.
12: Yeah, what?
10: This dude had to have bumps. He had to have herpes times 20.
2: Damn.
10: When I tell you that thing, like, you know when somebody get a haircut and they use dirty clippers in the back of somebody's head, that's what that looked like down there.
2: Damn.
12: Oh.
10: I literally got up out that bed and went through up. And he was like, I just have bad acne. I said, I look like bad herpes, baby, because, ooh, just the thought that I would have put that.

0: Y'all just thinking about it, I want to throw up.
1: Yeah, dirty dick motherfucker.
0: Yeah, so Dirty Dick Willie was dirty. When I tell you that thing, and he had the nerve to be shaved.
1: That's why he said turn the leggings out. Yeah, he knew what the fuck was up. Right,
0: because he didn't want me to see. I'm like, that's herpes, sir. You ain't had that. You need to go get that checked. And he's like, no, it's not herpes. Ever since I was a kid, I would get acne down there. And when I said it was down there, that boy, you can even see his Gucci.
1: In your private area?
0: Now, there is some people, I did a little research, that do have acne down there. But that was not acne. He had herpes. The bumps are different. Are different. When you have herpes, they come in clusters. Acne is going to be spread. So he looked like Dirty Dick Willie had a big dick. He must have given that dick to so many people. He had contracted herpes. And he said, he's telling me it's acne. I'm like, go get your ass checked because that's herpes.
1: Man.
0: I said, you have a bad out.
1: I know. I wonder when that fucking shit activate. I wonder he'd be itching like a motherfucker down there. On fire. Chocolate. My dick's on fire. Blow on it. Motherfucker will burn up before I blow on it.
0: Right. I was so disgusted. And he started trying to convince me it was just acne. I'm like, I don't care if it's just acne. I'm not putting a dick full of bumps in my mouth.
1: Damn, Rocky Road.
0: You know,
1: damn. In for the bones, the Rocky bones.
0: Have a mouth full of popcorn. That thing looks like the popcorn. You know when popcorn starts to pop.
1: You ain't scale that mountain. dirty motherfucker, boy. God,
0: baby, I was instantly disgusted. So he apologized and like, and then I was a little nervous because I let him go down on me. But he didn't have herpes on his, you know, he didn't have one, which would have been in the mouth. But he had two, but then again, you could have both.
1: Mm-hmm.
0: Baby, I ain't not going home. He called me, I answered. I said, you really need to go to the doctor and get yourself checked. No, I'm telling you, he fussed, it was acne. He said, I'm going to go to the doctor and I'm going to get you a clean bill so that you know that, you know, if we decide we're going to do it, that I'm clean and I don't have anything. A couple of days later, he did go to the doctor, y'all. And guess what he had?
1: Acne.
0: Herpes. Yeah, it was herpes. But he wasn't lying to me about thinking it was just acne. Because he did.
1: Wait a minute,
0: he did
1: though.
0: Have acne there. He had both of them now? He did have both.
1: He didn't know the difference between what an acne bump and a herpes bump look like?
0: I guess he didn't know because he said he always had it since he was younger. It was something he always had. So he felt by going to the doctor and proving to me that it was his acne that he was
1: But you know, though, some kids are born with herpes from their parents.
0: Correct.
1: Yeah.
0: Correct. 8 out of 9 people have herpes.
1: If he said he had it when he was a kid, down there since he was a kid, you know, and it's more herpes than acne, he didn't have that for a long time and didn't even know it. Just imagine how many other women he spread that shit to, thinking he got acne.
2: Yeah, but and think about maybe it was an auntie or somebody who's actually a pedophile and infected his ass when he was a teenager when they took his virginity. Because, you know, there's a lot of women that do that.
1: Yeah.
0: That's true. And he did say that he had sex when he was a preteen. So he was like 11, 10 years old.
1: Mm-hmm.
0: And, of course, it was the babysitter that
1: That's where he got that shit from then, yeah.

0: So he did have the acne, but he did contract herpes.
1: Yeah.
2: I'm just, I understand that, but you're a grown ass man. You don't know a acne bump from a herpes bump. Something's wrong with that picture.
1: A bump period.
2: A bump period
1: should signify any other motherfucker see something going on down there, they're gonna go get shit. It's sore, red, cut, bunch of bump. You know, all of a sudden, I mean,
2: I want. I'm gonna be honest with you. I want my shit so clean that you can boil that shit with cabbage.
3: Okay.
2: And DJ Sean's digging. Hell yeah. My shit. I wanted her to come back and say, boy, that was a good ass cabbage and potatoes there, boy. Yeah, baby. That's that gumbo.
0: Yeah. Damn bumps. Oh my God.
3: No, you can't get rid of that.
0: They say you can't. Have herpes. The only way you could have herpes and have a partner is when you have an outbreak, is when you spread it. But if you don't have an outbreak, you won't spread it. That's why when you get tested for any disease, herpes is not on that list of tests. They'll only test you like if you have bumps or you itching or something like that. Then they'll test you for herpes. But if you go and get tested like for HIV or any other STIs, they don't test you for herpes. They have to have a reason to test you because they already say most people have herpes. There's a lot of people walking around with herpes right now and don't know that they even have it.
2: Go to Atlanta.
0: Have an outbreak.
2: Go to Atlanta and Houston. You can find them.
1: Hey Sean, remember when I was having problems getting the shingles vaccine, and after I've been diagnosed and have the vaccine, right? They're gonna tell me, oh well, we need to test you. So they made me test for HIV, and they made me test for herpes. All of that, and I'm like, why? You've been treating me for this. Why? You've already taken a culture. You know what I'm saying? But yeah, crazy. They'll only do it if they have like a reason to, though.
0: Right.
1: Yep.
0: Right. So, that is true. Anyway.
1: Yeah, but I don't know. I think any man would, anybody would have to know that something is wrong with their body, even a kid, because what's a kid going, mommy, hey, what is this, right?
0: Mm-hmm.
1: Right? Just saying. I'm just saying.
0: Mm-hmm. Right. Yeah. Dirty Dickie had a big ass willy, and it was dirty. Mm-hmm. Oh my God.
2: That's bedtime stories. Don't let your dick. All right, fellas, the moral of the story is don't let your dick run your life. Yeah.
0: Facts.
1: That's the moral of the whole damn story.
2: Don't let your dick run keep your life. Together.
1: Yeah, keep it together.
2: Yeah.
1: And don't let your dick come over here trying to run my life either.
2: Well, Robin, ain't nobody coming over there because you done ran everybody underneath the bus.
1: Well, you know, it's all right. They won't remember it, you know, after a while. Hopefully.
4: They'll heal. Hey, Robin, we will heal from
2: that. That don't make no damn sense, boy. That was both of them underneath the bus. They's married, boss. They's married. Didn't you just have an anniversary?
5: Didn't you just have an anniversary?
0: I couldn't even
2: have her competition. She said she wanted all Big Steve to herself. She ain't sharing shit.
1: Yes, indeed. Yeah, sometimes you know you got full rank.
2: Let's do this. Salvatore, you want to do a bedtime story, Salvatore? You got one? I want to. We got it. Lady Red Top, you got any bedtime stories you want to say in the future? I know you got a lot of them. Like a whole damn book.
0: I'm going to come one day. I'm going to give y'all one night. I got a lot of stories.
1: Come on. Yes, indeed.
3: Mm-hmm. Well, let's see here.
2: Just the way Tori's talking, I know she get ready to come up with some shit.
3: Well,
0: and I got my popcorn too, like for real. And I lit up my blunt.
2: Mm-hmm. Hey, I want this to be better than marijuana, as she said. Hell yeah.
0: Okay.
1: Hold on. Wait till I come back from the store.
3: Oh Lord.
2: Robin Lynn,
1: Got one anything?

0: Aquarius.
1: Libra.
0: Leo.
1: Cancer.
2: Ralph.
1: Charles.
3: Paul.
1: Larry.
4: Robin Lynn. And I'm a Taurus. And I love
5: yes.
6: Angel, you got any bedtime stories that you want to tell?
5: Yeah, Angel.
6: Yo, let's plan something else.
5: You are good. Okay. So.
4: Survives Live Radio.

I'm just, my appetite it's just not satisfied. I think I need. I've got cheering out, got them straight, got them in the bed. He said, "I'm going to the bathroom. When I come out, I need you ready

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He said, oh, you ready, huh? So I'm definitely ready. When I tell you this motherfucker picked me up by my hips,

0: that nigga put that dick on my ass, and not only did he put it on in my pussy, he put it in my ass, and he fucked the shit out of me, literally. The shit out of me. Took me in the bathroom, cleaned me up, and said, that don't mean nothing, baby. That's natural. We continued. And then the motherfucker ate. I said, wait, so after all this, you still able to? He said, love is love. Sex is sex. I mean, what we doing right now, I'm trying to take you to the galaxies above and beyond and bring you back down. So when you come back down and you get in that bed, all you gonna think about is this head. Yes, yes. When I tell
1: damn.
0: You,
1: he was older than you, huh?
0: No.
1: Mm-hmm.
0: Young.
1: No.
0: Oh, younger. Ooh. Younger.
1: I and like had,
0: oh my God, and had the dick the size of a baby leg that was ever so crooked in the right places.
1: Oh, as long as it wasn't Dirty Dick Willie, you was good.
0: Oh, no. When I tell you this thing was so, it was so shiny and so smooth.
1: Yes, Lord.
0: Damn, I'm sweating. Oh, shit. Oh.
1: No, just thinking about it.
2: Hey, Rachel, yeah. You sure you want to add you an angel? Shit, y'all might as well make it a foursome tonight.
1: Okay.
0: Oh, yeah. But this is a double feature.
2: Oh, shit.
0: Same dude, but this time we're going to add a female. Yes. The awesome threesome. When I tell you, yes, it was my cousin. My cousin said, hey, you know what? I have never had a threesome before. I said, oh, you haven't? She said, no, I haven't. I would love to try one. I said, how about tonight? She said, okay. I said, all right. I made a phone call. All I did was say threesome. He said, on my way. Boom. And it was down 15 minutes. When I tell you, he walked in the door. Both of us had our towels on. He was coming toward me. I said, uh-uh. Do her. And I'm going to watch. Man. Ain't nothing like watching it in real life action. Not on a video, but in real life action. Mm-mm. And then after he finished with her and she left, he tore her ass up. After he finished with her and he left, I said, now take that condom off and fuck me like you fucked her.

0: you know, we wear protection anyway, so but yeah, she didn't want to stick around and stuff, but that didn't bother me. If anything, it made me hotter. So that was we had an agreement with that, you know, if we do that, which that was only the one time we did that, because I couldn't find nobody else that was willing. But yeah, he told me from all the way. Yeah, that's one of them. You know how you one that you're sweet with, but then the sweet one can't do it like that Mandingo can, you know? So yeah, the sweet one, I gave him some every now and then, but I needed that in rough, that, you know, pull my hair. Yeah, that, you know, that.
1: That control and give
0: Oh,
1: it
0: I
1: to me
0: love when a
1: like
0: man
1: it's your
0: takes
1: last fuck.
2: I know it
1: Fuck me
2: moves
1: like
2: on.
1: your last fuck.
2: I know we moved on. I just want to go back to the herpes thing.
0: Oh yeah.
2: Yeah, here's your top states: Texas, Oklahoma, Louisiana, Colorado, New Mexico, Washington State, Arizona, and South Dakota. They're your top states.
1: Wow.
0: For real. Damn. Well,
1: Yeah.
0: I knew we was in the mix. Shit. Baby. It ain't worth it. Nah, nah.
2: I'm surprised Georgia is not on here. I don't understand that.
1: Cool.
2: I know Georgia's high in HIV. I know that they just said that on TV the other night.
3: But those are the ones that have gotten tested, you know what I mean? Because it's a lot of people, they just have it and they feel like everyone has it, so they just don't go.
2: You know what I mean?
0: I love it. I love it.
2: Good. You know what I mean? You know what I mean, yo?
1: Nah, I mean,
2: Know what I mean?
0: it's all gravy, baby.
2: Yeah, well, that's just something we do when we talk about stuff like that. We go do our own research and see just what it is. But it takes 2 to 12 days for it to show. Yeah.
0: That's too.
2: And
0: That's
2: they and you can get it and you can get it in your buttocks, your anus, your inner thighs, your lips, inside your mouth, your gums, and now they got it so bad. People have been with it on their tongues.
0: Yes.
2: Upper root of your mouth. Yeah.
0: Yes.
2: Go like cold sores. Yeah. Yeah.
0: No nasty ass cold sores. Yep.
2: Lips, mouth, gums.
1: So is it the
0: Yeah.
1: thing that really almost got me? It
0: What
1: almost
0: you say,
1: got you.
0: Steph?
1: Does it
2: They
1: look
2: even got
1: anything like blisters?
0: Yes. Yes.
1: Yeah, it'd be
2: Worse
1: like
2: than them.
1: blister-like and cluster.
0: Pus
2: Mustard.
0: feel.
2: Yep.
1: What? That is really.
2: There it is,
1: Oh, double chocolate. I know you was disappointed. I was
0: Hell yeah.
1: disgusted. But just
0: Hell yeah.
1: imagine if I hadn't put on the lights and I was like, okay, I'm gonna just
2: Turn
1: get it
2: on
1: and give it
2: the
1: y'all.
0: lights. Girl, for real. For real.
2: Light a
1: That's why
2: little
1: the light be
2: bit.
1: on.
2: Oh.
0: Yeah, baby, I got to see.
1: No. And you know, at first I was thinking maybe he didn't want the lights on because, like I said, he was a little on it. On the thick side, he had a dad bod. He wasn't bad built or nothing. But oh, child, when I've seen that.
2: But you know though, when a man when a man goes

0: around and he flaunts that, you know, he has, you know, size down there. All that it does is attract those street women. Will lay up with those guys quicker than a regular female would, because a female gonna think this nigga gonna tear me up, you know what I mean, insides, you know what I'm saying, like that. But these street women, they got, you know, they don't care about that stuff. Whether and half of them will tell you, oh, you ain't gotta put a condom on because they passing you something. That's how they are. Yeah. They got something from somebody, and they'll tell these guys now, you know, because they mad that they got something, they're gonna spread it as much as they can. Mm-hmm. And you got guys down there that are eating it and everything, and not knowing, you know, what you're getting yourself into, and they're the ones that end up being a statistic.
1: Mm-hmm.
0: And then getting mad and going, you know, and committing the murder and stuff behind that.
2: Yeah.
0: Mm-hmm. So that's another, you know, reason and stuff like that. And you got some women out here that'll try it.
2: Hell yeah.
0: You know, and knowing that. And you got men out here, like the guy down there in South Carolina that was sleeping with all them young girls, and he was passing them herpes.
1: Oh, Lord.
0: That he just got some prison time behind that. He just got prison time.
3: Yeah, if you know you got it and you spread it, it's considered.
0: He was
3: attempted murder.
0: Yeah, he was making pretend he worked with a record label, and all these young girls that trying to get on rapping and stuff. Mm. He was sleeping with them, you know, just tricking them in that he was going to get hooked them up in the industry, and he was giving them herpes.
3: And they had a DJ from New Orleans was giving people AIDS, and he had started, and he gave it to a gay guy. That's who busted him. Because he didn't know where he said he didn't know where he got it from, so he started spreading it. And a gay guy came out and said that he had contracted it from him, and that he was purposely passing it out. And he was like, I don't sleep with men. You know, he was a straight man. But because he had it, he was giving it to anybody that was sleeping with him.
0: Then they said the guy down here in South Carolina said the reason why, he said the CIA paid him to do it. Some shit like that.
2: What?
0: Uh-huh. The government does nasty stuff that we don't know.
3: Mm-hmm.
0: A lot of nasty stuff that we don't know.
3: Mm-hmm.
0: That's why, you know, gotta be careful out here. Real talk.
1: That's right. That's why a lot of shootings and stuff that take place in crowds.
0: Mm-hmm.
1: Like, what was it? In Chicago. And the 13 people were shot.
2: Mm-hmm.
1: And it's funny that it was shot, they got shot a couple of blocks away from Obama's, library?
0: Uh-huh.
1: The same day that he had the center, the same day they were on TV and celebrating, and they didn't find the person that did the shooting, but he drove by a crowd of people that was celebrating Juneteenth, and they shot 13 people. I don't think anybody died, but it's enough to make you not want to go to the center to see. You know, in Chicago, to see that, what you call them. I wonder if that was planned because of, you know.
2: Well, with this fool in the White House, ain't no telling, because it's always something.
0: Why did they put a black towel
2: down
0: underneath his ass when they interviewed him?
2: That's why, because he leaks.
0: That was embarrassing, though. Like, nah, motherfucker, you gonna sit on his towel?
2: Yeah, you gonna sit your nasty ass on that. Because he leaking. Nasty bastard. He leaking.
3: Assuming it, because he another one with a dirty dick.
0: See, yeah. I gotta shout Lady Red Top. Boy, she mm-hmm. was still on here with hanging out with us. Boy, I tell you.
4: Don't do that.
0: Won't he do it? Won't he do it?
2: Yes, he will.
0: Oh, wow. This is beautiful tonight, y'all. Stella got her groove back tonight. Robin threw two of the queens of radio underneath the bus.
2: Ain't that something?
3: Lady Red license and went in.
0: Lady Red Top mm-hmm. hanging out with us. And Angel had a nice mental health moment tonight. Man, tonight has been a good mm-hmm. night.
3: Good night, baby.
0: Mm-hmm. Man, won't he do it? Mm-hmm. Won't he do it?
3: Won't he do it? Mm-hmm.
0: How's that collection played around? I want $50 and lock the door so nobody don't leave.
2: Oh, no. No, not to lock the door.
0: Lock the damn door. Y'all gonna give me my 50 tonight in the name of Jesus.
3: Amen.
2: Amen, amen, amen.
0: Angel said, DJ Sean, you going to hell.
5: I need to say nothing.
0: Now let's do this real quick. Lady Red Top, let everybody know where they can follow you at on social media.
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0: She got a big old smile on her face. Hey, AK, let them know where they can follow you at. Big Country, y'all. Welcome.
5: Oh, my goodness. I'm Angel King of TNT Girls. Why y'all laughing?
2: Because you went, oh my goodness.
5: This is Angel King of the TNT Girls, and you can find me on Facebook at Angela King. 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
0: And happy belated birthday to you as well.
3: Happy birthday.
5: Thank you.
3: Happy birthday.
5: Thank you, guys.
1: Did you have fun?
4: Happy birthday.
0: She bought herself a truck.
5: I did.
1: Oh, she bought herself a truck on her birthday.
2: Mm, I girl. Love it. That's go ahead, girl. Girl.
5: Yes.
0: Yeah, she got she got a nice old Bronco, Ford Bronco.
2: Yeah. Go ahead, girl. Go ahead, girl.
0: Uh-huh. Yeah.
2: That's what I'm talking about.
0: Bring,
2: do
0: that,
2: it.
0: Bring that truck on to Charlotte and this Christian.
2: Uh-oh.
0: Double check, let them know where they can follow you at.
3: You can follow me on Facebook, Instagram, and TikTok at Roz Marie, Snapchat Queen Roz Marie. Need some spiritual advice, you hit me up at my Don Marie's Candle Shop. Need a body contour, get a man, keep a man, marry a man, get you some toys. Yanni Steen body contour, then you hit me up at Rosemary's Fashion Boutique. You can catch me here on Storytime with the handsome King DJ Sean and the beautiful, sexy, gorgeous queens. And I mean the queens of Hilltop Radio.
0: Well, you're just trying to make somebody go to the closet and find their little black book again.
2: Uh-oh.
0: Somebody going to be in trouble tonight.
1: Trouble.
0: Auntie Stella, what do you say, Angel?
2: She said tonight.
5: I was mocking you because you said tonight. You always mock me, so you get a bit.
2: You get a bit. Yeah, it is.
3: Happy anniversary to me.
0: Oh, yeah. Happy anniversary. No, you good.
1: Different people.
0: Yeah, I was getting ready to ask Angel, how far are you from Charlotte? Aunt Stella?
1: I mean, different people with their accent is so cute. Mm-hmm. Everybody
0: don't
1: have an accent. I find that to be cute.
0: Oh, yeah. Auntie Sally, you want to let everybody know where they can follow you? We know you ain't got...
1: Hilltop Radio.
0: There y'all go. Yeah.
1: Mm-hmm.
0: Auntie Stella got her radio cherry pop tonight, y'all. Yeah. She got that cherry pop tonight on the radio. Woo wee. She got
1: looking for a fan. Like, whoo, child, it was hot up in here. So go ahead.
0: Robin Lynn, they said you a snitch.
1: Mm-hmm.
0: Where can they find you at on social media?
6: Social media, well, you know, everywhere at Robin Lynn Maven, but I ain't got time for that right now. I'm creeping, trying to creep with Big Steve.
2: Uh-oh. Big Steve!
0: Big Steve! Right. Salvatore, any performance this weekend? You working the weekend?
2: Yes, sir. I have a Juneteenth celebration on Saturday in New Roads. Yes, so our time will be 4:30 to 6.
0: With the band? What band you with?
2: I'm with 20 Below.
0: 20 Below? Mm-hmm. Okay.
2: Yep.
0: All right. Sir. Lady Red Top, where are you? I know your ass is somewhere twerking this weekend. Where you at?
2: Yeah.
4: I'm not. I'm taking the kids to the beach, to Alabama Shores or something for the summer. So.
0: Okay.
2: Yeah.
4: Mm-hmm. Not twerking. Let's, I mean, somebody water twerking in a swimsuit.
2: Hey.
0: You said what?
4: I'm not twerking this weekend unless I'm twerking in that swimsuit.
0: Okay. I thought you said no swimsuit.
4: I might put it on Facebook with my little bounce phone.
0: All right. Angel King, you performing the weekend? Where you at this weekend? You anywhere?
5: In Durham. I'm in Durham, North Carolina this weekend.
0: Okay.
2: That's what's up.
0: All right.
1: Where?
5: Yeah.
0: We're in Durham.
5: It's I forgot the name of the venue. I'm sorry. Had I known, I would have kept it, but I don't know. I think it's at a cigar lounge, and they're having like live entertainment. So it's going to be Angel King and the TNT Girls, and also Big Rick. And I think the host is going to be Big Homie OG from 93.5 FM. So it's on my social media though.
0: Okay. All right. All right. Double Shock, I know you just do work for Ice Dow anywhere this weekend?
3: I don't think she's anywhere this weekend. But I need to double check. But I don't think she's anywhere this weekend. But I'll be out again celebrating my 15-year anniversary. And today, y'all, my son turned 29. So my baby birthday today. Mm-hmm.
0: Okay.
2: Happy birthday.
3: And shout out to Justice. Mm-hmm.
0: Justice. Okay.
3: Mm-hmm.
0: All right. Justice, happy birthday, brother.
2: Happy birthday.
0: Too bad he ain't called in. We had the girls sing happy birthday to him. Yeah.
3: He doesn't do anything, y'all. My son is really just a house. He doesn't do. When I said anything, I was like, babe, we could take you eat out tonight. Nah, I don't want to do nothing. So my nieces stay with him. So they went get him the balloon that said 29. She set up a little table, went get him some seafood and some fried chicken, I think. And he like me, he don't like cake, but he likes cookies. So they got him a cookie cake, and she brought it to him and surprised him, and he said, "Didn't I tell you I didn't want anything? But I appreciate it." And that was it.
2: Oh.
3: I sent him money. He thanked me for it. And that was it. I didn't even see him today. Okay. My son is just playing. So maybe next year he's going to turn 30. I'm going to try to sneak him a birthday party. Because
2: mm-hmm.
3: He hasn't had a party since he was probably 5, 6 years old. He doesn't like stuff like that.
2: Oh,
0: okay. Well, just to give you guys a heads up, Monday night here on the Hilltop Radio Show, we got a special guest, Soulful Tori, and Double Chocolate, Tony Green, international blues artist.
2: Oh, yes.
0: We're going to be bringing her. We're going to be bringing her latest single, and she'll be on our show Monday night.
2: That's what's up.
0: Monday night. And also that same night, Robin is going to present her with major distribution on her latest single. Yeah.
2: Wonderful.
0: And guys, just to let you guys know, go ahead, Stella.
1: I was asking you what kind of music does she sing?
0: Blues.
1: Blues, okay. Okay.
0: Can you just hear me say she's the international blue queen?
1: I'm still
0: queen
1: thinking about the Big Steve voice now. Don't play with me.
0: All right, we got Alan Admiral is going to be joining us next month. He's the bass player for the Stone City Band. He's going to be joining us. We also got Ike Floyd, George Floyd's uncle of the B&B and Q band. He's going to be joining us. Phil Fields, again, you know, from wrote You, Me, and He and Juicy Fruit. He's going to be joining us next month. We got the group Clear. We got SOS Band. We got the Winstons. We got a whole lot of, we're extending Black Music Month for another month. And we also going to be breaking, next month, we're also going to be breaking Will Gatlin's album. We're going to be breaking his album next All right. month as well. Yeah, so got a lot to do, man. There's a lot of bringing back. I'm doing my old school R&B concert series. And I also put a couple calls into a couple other R&B, Butch Deo, him and Von Mason, Roll Bound Skate Rock. We invite him on, get him on as well, too. We've got a lot of the Dynamic Superiors out of D.C. They were signed with Motown. They had the first open gay lead singer in the music industry. Those guys that are still survive, they're going to be coming on talking about their dates and with them with Motown. So still got some more history, music history. And this thing with the Titanic and stuff, you guys, I don't know if I'm going to go through with that because it's too much. If this one don't call, they'll say I get a text message talking about I haven't heard from you. It's like a whole bunch of BS between with the agent and Mr. LaRue, and I'm getting to the point where I'm trying to be humble. But I'm also getting ready to cuss somebody out and get ready to hurt somebody's feelings at the same time because I'm tired of being humble. And it's too many. No one's not listening to it, nobody. And I don't want to come on a show knowing I'm going to have an attitude being around them, and y'all gonna hear a whole different side of me. And people that know me know, yeah, I'm irritated. So I'm just to the point I don't want to fucking do it. You know, even the one that helped me set it up, you know, she's been texting me a little rude. Really? Yeah, and I don't want to hurt nobody's feelings, but it looks like I'm going to have to hurt a couple people's feelings. And you want to be, sometimes being professional, you know, sometimes you got to put people in their places so they know where you are coming from, as, you know, protecting your brand and protecting your peace. Don't always think, oh, I blew up at people, and never apologize. If someone's rude to you, you be rude back to with them, because that's the only way you won't get respect. Turning the cheek all the time doesn't always work. You got to start putting people in their fucking places and letting people know how you feel. There, that's when you gonna get you earn your damn respect. Period. And then, you know, I wanna say this, Robin. You can go ahead and take us off the air. I

0: You are a disgrace to this family.
1: Didn't you teach me to follow my heart? This is what I believe in. Why can't you see that?
0: You are a kid. You don't know what you believe in.
1: I'm leaving.
0: Karsten, don't you dare walk out that door. Don't you dare.
1: I hate you.

0: I was a teenager, brother, I had tons of brown sugar.
1: For real?
0: That's right, you act like you don't believe me.
2: Nah.
0: Oh, shoot, brother, you should have been around in those days. Those were the good old days.
1: Yeah.
0: That's right.
1: What brown sugar you talking about?
0: I'm not talking about the brown sugar you buy in the supermarket, brother. I'm talking about the real brown sugar.
2: All right, Pop.
0: Okay, see ya. Hey, you going to the same place I'm going to, brother? That's all right, then. Cool.

0: What do I mean? Why don't I call back right now? I'm sick of all this stress.
1: You keep stressing me.
0: Stress? Because I expect you to be faithful to me? That's stress?
1: All that drama, you keep stressing me,
0: paying
1: me out?
0: You bring the drama to yourself.
1: You know what? Keep all that. All that drama, you just keep that to yourself.
0: Go ahead then.
2: Hey, what's up, baby? How you doing?
0: Ex-man.
2: Yeah, I saw him tripping and everything.
0: Yeah.
2: If you want to talk about it later on?
0: Yeah.
2: Sit down and have a drink or something? Yeah? Cool with that?
0: Mm-hmm.
3: Yo, Bob, give me a pin.
2: Give me a call anytime. It doesn't matter what time it is. That's my real number, too.
0: No pain, right?
2: Nah, that's my direct number.
0: All right.
2: Take care, all right?

0: Yo, what's up, babe?
1: Yo, this is about business.
0: Oh, word, it's like that? Well, check this out. This is how we gonna do this. Your fighter against my fighter.
1: Whatever.
0: Winner take all.
1: Whatever.
0: Just remember
1: done.
0: That, all right?
1: You just beat it.
0: Remember that.
1: Come on, y'all. Yeah, let's be out.
0: Yeah, be out. Peace.

0: Hey, what's up, man? How you doing,
1: bro?
0: Good. Yeah, she playing?
1: Yeah, man. You better hurry up in there, man. She's about to go on stage right now.
2: It's another harmony, like, loving you ain't nothing helping.
3: Oh, yeah, okay. That's
2: ready?
3: All right.
2: Here we go. Okay. You're gonna
3: show
2: you.
3: All right.
4: Good evening, everyone. Welcome to A Love Story. And this is Emotional Roller Coaster.

0: But then, even knowing that she got kids, after all the, you know, being concerned and all the worrying, I just realized that, you know, I have feelings for her, and I just can't see her being with nobody
1: else. Welcome to Kentucky. We deal with friendship. We love to get along. Kentucky loves each other. I love you, Kentucky.

0: Okay. 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
1: Everybody gets to know everybody.
2: Down home, good old-fashioned people.
3: It's country. I like it.
4: Nothing better than that, man.
5: I just love Kentucky.

0: 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I heard the rip when you sat down. Honey, them hips is gone, but that's all right. I'll clock them that way. Reminds me of something James used to say.
1: Oh, look, fag. Oh, look, friend. You could have with a mother for me. Now move your big ass round this way so I can work on that zipper.
0: Tonight you're a star. And I'm the big dipper.

0: Yo, what's up, babe?
1: Yo, this is about business.
0: Oh, word, it's like that? Well, check this out. This is how we gonna do this. Your fighter against my fighter.
1: Whatever.
0: Winner take all.
1: Whatever.
0: Just remember
1: done.
0: That, all right?
1: You just beat it.
0: Remember that.
1: Come on, y'all.
0: Yeah, be out. Yeah, be out. Peace.

0: believe I'm a cop. You know, I was kicking flavor. I don't know about you, though.
1: Man, you got to be crazy. I did some work up in here, man.
0: Well, yeah, you know. Yeah, cool. But, you know, remember how I had came here on boo-bow, right up over top?
1: I kicked a little something myself. I mean, you know, I threw down, had to break, bop, bop, bop. And I think when they see the film, they gonna understand.
2: I don't want no fly guy. I just want to
0: Is she talking to us?

0: definitely ain't talking to us. Shy guy, we bad boys, you know what I mean?
1: Damn right. Oh, they gonna see.
0: Oh, they gonna see.
1: Damn right, they gonna see.
0: Yo, come on, man, can we go?
1: Oh.

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No. But this song is all about teaching the world that you have to live life.

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We don't know exactly how to handle it when it comes up. Sometimes we don't know just what to do when adversity takes over. And I have advice for all of us. I got it from our pianist, Joe Zawinul, who wrote this tune. And it sounds like what you're supposed to say when you have that kind of problem. It's called Mercy. Mercy. Mercy.

0: Mercy, mercy, mercy, mercy. Thank you.
1: The dream of any kid is to have a guitar who likes music, and then the dream of any musician is to have a signature guitar.
2: So I'm George Loudon, and I founded Loudon Guitars in 1974. Every guitar that I design and make, I have to feel afterwards proud of it. I have to feel that something, that I've achieved something with it, that it's not just the normal guitar.
1: You know, I grew up wanting Loudon guitars because all of my favorite artists played Loudon guitars. But Loudon guitars were like, you know, I think the starting price was like $3,000, and when you're 12, $3,000 might as well be £1,000,000.
2: And so for me, the aim was to design and make a guitar here in Ireland at an affordable price, noticeably better than anything else at that price range. So I went up the North Coast to the Jan's Causeway, and I spent a week up there walking and thinking and drawing. Having designed that, I sent it off to Ed, and the rest is history, I suppose.
1: I love a really wooden, kind of battered looking guitar. A guitar that looks like it's been loved, which is, you know, these. But also it's the first strum of how warm it is. And that's how, you know, the Loudon guitars that I played in the past, you can literally just do a G chord like that and you're like, oh God, that's wonderful.
2: It's taking everything that I've learned over the last 40, 45 years, cherry picking from that a few traditional methods of working by hand, and introducing those into a whole series of new procedures and groundbreaking procedures for guitar making, so that the end result is a guitar made in Ireland, but one which really sings, and I hope which inspires many young musicians and maybe older ones as well.
1: Loudon is my favourite brand of guitar that I play, so to be able to work with the brand that I love and make a completely new guitar that's, you know, better than anything near its price point, you know, really great. And I hope people love them as much as I do.

0: No, I'm sorry.
1: And you guys are a music group? You rap? Or...
2: Am I wrong? Thinking that we could be something for real.
1: Oh, yeah. Ooh. No, I never heard that. Why don't you guys tell me why you're here today? Let's start there.
2: Well, we kind of fucked up.

0: What do you guys like to pay today?
1: How much are we charging you?
0: It's $150. A joint session, it's a little more expensive. Today's free. Say that. I'm gonna go. Fuck off.

0: scholarship. Sorry, Babs.
1: Right. Right, this is close with a song from the album. It's a song about a girl who listens to the jukebox all day and really believes all the lyrics. People like me write lots of lyrics, and she really believes it. It's called Jukebox Music.

0: This is the chicken cave. Here, in this man-made cavern deep within the earth, the wonderful white-winged warrior labors with the most advanced electronic machinery ever devised as part of his daily crusade against the forces of crime and or evil.
1: Oh, boy. Well, that did it.
0: Suddenly, the feathered fighter pauses in his labor and places a phone call to the office of the police commissioner of Midland City.
2: Hello, this is the commissioner's
3: office. Miss Helfinger.
2: Yes.
3: This is the winged warrior.
2: Right.
3: Well, it's gone.
2: What's gone?
3: My foot.
2: Your foot's gone?
3: That's right.
2: Where did it go?
3: Soon as I saw that red light, I knew something was wrong.
2: What's the problem?
3: The red light was on and it was going beep, beep, beep, beep, beep, beep.
2: What was going beep, beep, beep, beep, beep?
3: The chicken converter.
2: What is a chicken converter?
3: Whenever that red light is on, it's going beep, beep, beep, beep.
2: What is a chicken converter?
3: That spells trouble.
2: What is a chicken converter?
3: That's the big green machine across from the chicken analyzer.
2: Yes, but what is it?
3: Just to the left of the chicken missile launcher. Well, there goes the other foot.
2: You mean your walking feet?
3: Yep.
2: Where are they going?
3: They're gone.
2: Where?
3: Disappeared.
2: You mean they vanished? Your feet?
3: Dissolved would be more correct.
2: The chicken converter is doing that.
3: No.
2: What then?
3: The chicken dissolver. Miss Helfinger.
2: What?
3: You can now chalk off everything from the waist down.
2: Dissolved.
3: That's right.
2: What should I do?
3: Call the chicken dissolver repairman.
2: Where would I find
3: it? Try the yellow pages.
0: Well, is this the end of the winged warrior's career? Could be, unless the chicken dissolver repairman can bring him back.

0: hunger after. Hunger and thirst.
1: God bless y'all, man. 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
0: Though God were making his appeal through us, you know saying be reconciled.
1: Right here in your face, not just on the album. We don't just make albums. We letting y'all know we out here in it for real. 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

0: bitch. 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
1: Just that? Nah. Whew. They was watching.
2: Yes, they was, eh?

Sam Sparrow. 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I made an album. 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

0: record live horns and live strings. 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I just wanted it to be emotional and raw and real. The best material for me comes around when I have like an existential crisis. What is it? I can tell you what it's about. You want to know what it's about? I'll tell you what it's about. You want to know what it's about? I'll tell you what it's about. Don't make me sing. It's called Return to Paradise. Yes, it is. Happiness is a song about making a decision to be happy. Happiness. You belong to me. Happiness, you're mine. Because I was miserable when I wrote that song, and I was trying to like coax myself out of it. And I think it worked. The polar opposite of that is the next single, which is I Wish I Never Met You. Sorry. I don't wish I never met you. I did when I wrote the song. I was pissed. I was pissed.
1: When's the new album coming out? You've been gone for so long. Are you Zeds?
0: Anyway, it's done now, okay? I finished the album and it's done and it's great. And if you don't like it, I don't care. I like it. I think it's good. And I worked really, really hard. And I sang a lot of songs. Doesn't that sound good? You and me and the music, living in paradise together forever. We could have that. It could be real, you know. I want us to be together again.

0: John James has got no hair at the moment. He's thinking of going on TV and being a spokesman for like Hip Hop for Men or something. He ain't got much hair on his head, but he likes it and he looks good and he still loves Jesus, so I guess that's all that counts.
1: Yeah, it's hairspray. If you want hair like this, I've been using this special Helsinki formula. Spray it on my head, doing a treatment of 6 months. And look at the result.
2: Well, man, how'd it go?
1: Ball club for men.
2: Sorry,
1: I used to call him 8-ball.

Born in a Manor. This is about the Grenfell tragedy. And as someone living in London, when this news hit all of us through the internet, the television, newspapers, seeing it, you know, as someone living in this city, you just couldn't help. I just couldn't help basically, you know, write something about it. I felt really touched by whatever happened to these people. And I think, you know, it's definitely something that is worth talking about. And we need to keep on talking about it because it really cannot be forgotten. It was, it's been a few years now, but we got to keep the heat on that subject so that this kind of tragedy doesn't happen again. The story that really, you know, touched me during that time was when I heard about this father who was trapped at the top of the building, and he basically left a message on his children's telephone, and he just said, "Hey, I'm leaving this world now. I hope I haven't disappointed you." That really broke my heart, man. You know, yeah, just had to write about it, you know. It just cannot be forgotten. Murder, murder,

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love Drake. Love Fred like you love Drake. Love Greg like you love Drake. Love said like you love Drake. Thought you said that you love Drake. Thought you said that you love Drake. Thought you said. Hey, your man brought you to the Drake show. Front row and paid all cash. Dressed up to the nines, girl, showing all titties, showing all ass. 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
1: 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To them niggas that say they want office, you better be talking about working in cubicles. 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
0: The world, Chico.
3: Exotic portraits of the third dimension. Astroplaning off of herb inventions. Amazons and yoga. Battle scars and culture. These rappers acting like they hate their daddies. I'm on the phone with pops eating Jamaican patties. Big shot to run teams proper. 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Ain't no love for the snakes. And if it was, I'd be fucked up and stankin' to the TikTok. You don't get shot by the pocket rocket popper from off the block. 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

0: powers over women. 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
1: Splash these niggas right quick. Yeah. Don't wait, baby. It's coming. Y'all, this is special. Olive oil, royal face, freckles. The new Jew, who knew that I'd be getting shekels? The Barcades and Lionel Richie, Maxwell, me and Jay-Z.

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Trip. Trip. Trip. Trip. Trip. Trip. Trip. Trip. Trip. Trip. Trip. Trip. Trip. Trip. Trip. Trip. Trip. Trip. Trip. Trip. Trip. Trip. Trip. Trip. Trip. Trip. Trip. Trip. Trip. Trip. Trip. Trip. Trip. Trip. Trip. Trip. Trip. Trip. Trip. Trip. Trip. Trip. Trip. Trip. Trip. Trip. Trip. Trip. Trip. Trip. Trip. Trip. Trip. Trip. Trip. Trip. Trip. Trip. Trip. Trip. Trip. Trip. Trip. Trip. Trip. Trip. Trip. Trip. Trip. Trip. Trip. Trip. Trip. Trip. Trip. Trip. Trip. Trip. Trip. Trip. Trip

because I would be on these off the grid situations, which was mind blowing, because my intention was just to make the woman that I was with feel so incredible, like, you know, incredible amusement park ride of love. And so let's get deep. Let's watch the sunrise. Let's watch the sunset. Let's make it rise again. And let's go as hard as we could go and enjoy this time together.

0: What do you say for Green Day?
1: Let him go. That'd be okay.
2: Hey, calm down, man. Look, we're just trying to have a little fun, rock and roll. All right, easy, guys. Easy, people. Easy. We're here to have a little bit of fun. We are. Rock and roll. All right. Woo!
3: Well, that's a good way to fucking show someone how much man you are.
0: Let's hear it for the Earth,
1: which we're moving around so magnificently.
0: Let's hear it for all you mudheads out there. Okay, we're gonna rake and shovel and squeegee. And I would like to have some applause for these guys that have been holding down the front too. And doing their best to keep it, you know, awesome so nobody really gets hurt. Play hard, play fair, nobody hurt. These are the good old days. Thank you for sharing mud with me. In a few minutes, I'd like to really get down to earth and bring out a representative of one of my favorite charities on planet Earth from the Rainforest Action Network. But you guys gotta stop throwing shit and we gotta chill a little bit before I'm gonna bring out Randy Hayes. Now that's got some soul here. It's a Air Deutschitz, lost sandal. One time Neil Cassidy said to me, "Boy, are my feet tired. It's a good thing I'm not a foot."
4: You're gonna bag it up.
0: Well, fuck you guys. I'm gonna duck out of the way and bring out Randy Hayes in a bit.
5: Wire 6, mix what? Mix 4 of Stealth Rap. No. Huh?
6: I just read it as a 9 back there. You should have a damn.
5: Okay, I'm going to put Dave Elliott on headset. I'm leaving now.
6: Bye.
7: That's my second.
5: Yes, that's correct. Side films.
8: I'm gonna revolve this around so we can clean up this mess back.
9: Base beyond, base beyond.

I know what you say. Say I could have treated you better or whatever, but I don't know. I think I did all right. You know what I'm saying? And you know how you get. Drawing conclusions like you got a Parsons degree or something. I could have treated you better. That's crazy.

different, music is different, radio's different, you know, it ain't the same. Like, we really came out with Queen right now, we never got played. Because all this would have blocked it. You know what I mean? Even though it would have been dope, but it's like, there's so much other stuff that's out. It's like millions of rappers now. You know what I mean? Back then, we had to fight for our spot, We had to rhyme for it. You know what I mean? Right now, you can just go on the computer, and you can do anything, and you're going to get views. You know what I mean? Even if it's super whack, you might get like 5 million views over super whack. Just something you're doing stupid. You know what I mean? So that's the difference. Back then,

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That could never be. Y'all can't run me. Better hinder me. Better it's not me. I'm anti, I'm anti. Yeah, intersex was average with you. Yeah, I'm anti cause I had it with you. Okay, I'm anti like your daddy's sister. Anti like a family picture. And I had way better bitches than your TBH. Yeah, that man, he still with you, he can't leave you. Y'all go on vacation, I bet it's anti. Let me stop. 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

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I saw you reach down there by that seat. And you was like, get in the car, Mom. 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Tell him I said, come get him. You can have him. If you can get him up my feet, you can have him.

0: all the way overseas in the middle seat for us to get over here and fuck up. Act like you got some sense.
1: You might get a little bit of this here. Not money. This is hope money. I hope you get out there and do your thing. And check it out.
2: Hey, hey, hey.
1: Yeah, yeah. You know what I'm saying?
2: All right.
1: Either you can fold that.
0: 3,000? I'm telling you. Don't mess it up for everybody. Greyhound don't float on water.
3: Here in London for the first time to perform for you live, Johnny Vulture, Benjamin Andre, Dookie on drums, Possum Jenkins,
4: and Andre, ice cold, 3,000.
3: Performing their smash hit, Hey Ya! Ladies and gents, I give you
4: the love.

Hey, yo, if the party is right where you standing at right now, and it's all good in here, make some noise. So, check the flavor of the rhythm I wrote while I got a chance to.

0: Yeah, I'm ready. I'm just waiting for this girl to bring my daughter back. They went to the mall or something.
1: Yeah, well, Nokia and Jazz is on the Baltimore bus with Reggie Ray. But Wood's gonna fly it.
0: Yeah, man, I'm not even thinking about it because we're just sitting here and I'm just. Hold on, dog. What's up?
2: What's this?
3: This thing right here is letting all the ladies know what guys talk about. You know, the finer things.

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2: Gum.
1: You ain't chewing no gum.
2: Candy?
1: What did you put in your mouth?
2: It's PCP.
1: Oh, you just said!

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1: Yeah. Bloody oath, the bloody warrant, minister the medicine.

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0: 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And Mr. 9mm here, he's the shepherd protecting my righteous ass in the valley of darkness. Or it could mean you're the righteous man, and I'm the shepherd. And it's the world that's evil and selfish. Now, I'd like that. But that shit ain't the truth. The truth is, you're the weak. And I am the tyranny of evil men. But I'm trying, Ringo. I'm trying real hard to be the shepherd.
1: Yeah. Yo, yo, where my people's at? Everybody in the back?
2: Yeah, let's get it.
1: Y'all ready?
2: You already know.
1: All right, check it. I'm gonna set it off real quick. Here we go.

0: DSR, nigga. 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
1: Hello? I've just shot somebody. I did it on purpose. I said I have murdered a man, and

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1: You're all a bunch of fucking ass. You know why? You don't have the guts to be what you want to be. You need people like me. You need people like me so you can point your fucking fingers.
0: Quick, quick.

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1: Good, man. 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
2: I mean,
1: you talking about that LAB fam, yo.
3: Explain yourself, nigga.
2: Put your fucking hands down,
1: what's
2: son.
1: Good with that shit?
3: Fuck all that side talk, nigga.
1: A word, nigga.
2: Shut your motherfucking hands
1: down. Fire at you, man.
3: Yo, get that, nigga.
1: Yo, fuck that.

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1: Word up. Yo. Yo, the cat in the bootstrap, the arm knife on the elbow, bird in the 12 gauge, I clap at your feet, shell toes, gasoline bars, it ain't hard to tell, bro, your flesh burning charred, enjoying the smell, yo, verbal assassination, the surgeon with no patience, too swift for the fucking lens, the pen be soul gracing, it's a never ending battle within, my soul racing, contradicting my sin, spit godly, my flow Satan, come from a land of lost souls, never returning, with an instinct to survive, second nature, reflexive learning, build and destroy with the real. What respect we earning when the shadows that we dwell in get hot, the fat be burning.
2: Wednesday.
3: Dave's not here, man.
2: I can see Dave's not here, but where is he?
3: He's sick. He's sick.
2: Sick, my dick. He's probably somewhere fucked up, little no-talking black-ass junkie bastard.
4: Right.
2: Oh, ho, ho, ho, ho, ho. Look here, forget that. The gig is over.

0: nothing will stop the march of my empire.
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1: There you go right there.
0: Yo. L-A-B, L-A-B.
2: Word up.
1: Yo, man. What's good, man? What's all that shit you was talking, man?
2: I mean,
1: you was talking about the L-A-B fam, yo.
0: Explain yourself,
1: with that shit.
2: You put your fucking hands down,
1: what's
2: son.
1: What's good with that shit?
0: Fuck all that side talk, nigga.
1: A word, nigga.
2: Put your motherfucking hands
1: fire
2: down.
1: Fire at you
3: nah,
1: right
3: man.
1: Now.
3: Come on, man. Chill.
0: Yo. And yo, get that,
1: yo,
0: nigga.
1: Yo, fuck that. Yo.

0: Oh my God, it's so pretty. It's so pretty, bro. Look yes. at it. Oh my God, what you do, rob a bank?
1: Yeah.
0: You did?
1: Yeah.
0: Ah, that's cool, man. I'm proud of you, bro. Check you later.
1: Wait, hey, man. Yo, where's the code?
0: I don't know no code. What you talking about? Like, what code?
1: Come on, man. Just give me the code, okay?
0: Like Da Vinci code, like code red, like the contra code, like up, down, select, select, A, B, A, B, left, right, that one?
1: Okay, yo, dude, come on, stop messing with me. Just give me the fucking code, okay?
0: No, I don't have no code, bro.
1: Give me the fucking code for the bomb, okay?
0: Who brings a fucking bomb to a drop, homie?
1: I don't know, your fucking boss put this on me.
0: I am my boss.

0: Are you for serious, Don? Nobody can fucking kill to me, bro.
1: Go ahead and shoot.
0: Didn't think I was gonna do it, right? People always do that shit.
2: Seeing is believing. You meet your challenger on time, wear a new set of clothes to greet them, and every time, you would prepare a brand new coffin for each challenger. You certainly lived up to your reputation.
3: You're right. That's my start.
4: Yo.
3: That's why people name me.